It's Brent Faiyaz and Haftu right here on UFM, the beat of the Pacific. You got Tash looking after you on your new daily. We have just hit lunchtime. So if you are on day one of your 12-week program, like our girl Sia is, make sure you have your lunch prep ready and you eat that. Don't be distracted by everything else going on around you. You eat what you're supposed to eat. Stay on plan. Last goal. It is day one. Coming up this hour, though, I'm going to be sharing with you about the El Nino weather patterns. Regan touched on it this morning, and I was a little bit confused, so I've done some investigations, and we'll clear that up in a moment. But we also have some more requests coming through. Text 3-4-6-6. Get at me. Tell me what you want to hear. How can I help you? Help me help you. Get your requests on 3-4-6-6. On the way, we've got some cutthroat mode. We've got some Brother Rods and some peanut butter as well. But here's Robin Thicke. This is my dad's favourite song. It's Blurred Lines right here on New Effect.

is Brother Ron's right here on New FM, the beat of the Pacific. It's Sun Goes Down. You got Tasha on your new daily. I am filling in for Mons today. And speaking of Sun Goes Down, if you were listening to Gabs and Regan on the Morning Shack this morning, Regan was talking about the El Nino weather pattern. I was a little bit confused as to what that was exactly, so I went and did a bit of research. Now, New Zealand is currently part of that, we're experiencing the El Nino weather pattern, and it is when the Pacific Ocean warms up so much that it changes the global winds. So it creates stronger westerly winds and it makes western areas, so our west coast, a lot wetter, and our eastern and northern areas will be a lot drier and hotter. Now, rumour is we probably won't feel the peak, or we actually won't feel the peak until summer, which is telling me some parts of New Zealand are going to have a wetter summer and some parts are going to have a hotter summer. So they're telling everyone to be prepared for it, and I think it could actually affect our fruit growing season in some areas. So be mindful of that. That is what your El Nino weather pattern is. Don't worry, I got you. Up on the way, we got some Tyrone. Jackson Owens in there as well and some Kiwini, but here's Beena Butter on New.

It's New FM, the Beat of the Pacifics. I'm Jackson Owens, and my life spicing it up for you Monday right here on the New Daily. You got Tash in Mon. That one was coming through on the request line. It's going out to Malia, Serena, and Tia, who are kicking it at course today, and they requested that song. But that is a well-requested song, I have you know. Jackson Owens in My Life, people have been emailing us and asking us what the song is and asking if we can play it. But you can get your request through anytime, man, 466. Just get at me and let me know what you want to hear. How can I make your day better? But this guy... you may have already heard, but New FM presents Fear on his Love Me Tour, which is coming to town in October. And we want to hook you up so you can check out our social media, or you can get it ticketmaster.co.nz to grab your tickets for the gig. It's happening at the Power Station. New FM presents Fear, Love Me, happening in October. Up on the way, we have some Charlie Puth. I'll chuck some B-Kid in there and some Fredo. But here's some Kiwini. It's Pina Colada on New.

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You got Be Kid and Smile. 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Up on the way, we got To Be Continued. Mellow Downs is in there as well, but here's Fredo. It's Birthday on New.

0: Yeah, you wouldn't believe me. 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

Tomorrow People, teaming up with Fiji there, going out to Lisi and Cunnell, that one. You've got Tash taking care of you on your new daily. No Mon today, but don't forget, Henry will be up soon. He is riding solo on the rush just after 2 o'clock. And coming up inside the next 20 minutes, I'm going to update you on the OCR rates. They have gone up, and what does that mean to you, especially if you've got a mortgage or maybe someone else you know has a mortgage? Up on the way, we've got Raze, Feels, ART, but here's 660, staying right here in New Zealand. Some homegrown goodness for you on you.

right there is Feels and Finesse. You got Tash on your new daily. I'm in for Mon today. And like I said before, the OCR's gone up, man. They've raised the official cash rate to 2.5. It's the first time in like 3 years that they've actually increased the rate. But what does that mean for you? It means that you need to look at your interest rates on your mortgage, especially if you have a floating or a variable mortgage, because if they haven't done so already, they're going to start increasing real soon. If you've got a fixed mortgage, you should be okay. Most longer-term fixed mortgages should be all right for the time being, unless they're going to mature soon. And then you're going to have to start looking at the new rate. So maybe you want to go and refix it or have a look at it, have a chat to your bank. But if you've got a mortgage or if someone you know has a mortgage, the OCR has been raised. The official cash rate's gone up, which means our interest rates have gone up as well. And you could save a pretty penny if you go and check in, you lock it in right now. So check it out with your bank, have a chat to them if you do have a mortgage or if someone you know has a mortgage. Let's get back to the music now. We got Josh Tartuffe coming up, some Fair Joints in there as well. And I'm going to head across the ditch to Jessica Malboy, but here's ART on you.

right now. It's me joined teaming up with Willow and Switch E on New FM, the Beat of the Pacific. You got Tash on your new daily. I'm in from one today. We announced it last week. New FM presents Fear. Honours love me to it. You can grab your tickets if you like at ticketmaster.co.nz. The concert is going down on October the 27th. It is a Tuesday and it's happening at Power Station, which is nice and central for everybody. But he has gone off in America, and also he's going to be performing in Australia as well. But he's coming right here to Aotearoa, to Tamaki Makaurau, to our shores. So check it out, ticketmaster.co.nz for more info. And New FM will have your hookups a little bit closer to the date. October the 27th is when it's happening at the Power Station. We got some Island Pride on the way and Queen Bey's in there as well. But here's Jessica Malboy on New.

0: off one of my favorite albums of all time, Cowboy Carter. That is Beyonce and Texas Hold'em. And it has been all about me on your new daily because our girl Mon is away and I'm filling in for her. But you know what? I've got to kiss you goodbye right now because up next we have The Rush and flying solo as well. We have Mr. Henry.
1: Oopsie, there's a way that I get introduced every day. Oh. Boss Lady Tosh.
0: Please educate me.
1: It is the young, the hip, the moist, the sexiest man who ever lived. Probably the funniest, the best body of a Greek god, and he dabbles in a bit of mechanical fixtures.
0: Oh, switch the channel.
1: Henry! You gotta hype me up, you know what I mean?
0: Okay, all right.
1: Like, give me a good one. You have to have young, hip, and moist in there, though.
0: I don't like that
1: word.
0: It's
1: not about what you like, it's about what I am.
0: Okay.
1: Hell.
0: He's young, he's hip, he's moist, he's here for you one day. It is Henry!
1: There it is.
0: I've gotta say, you smell so good today.
1: And thank you.
0: I've said it so many times.
1: This is what I smell like every day.
0: No, it isn't.
1: It is. This is the same cologne that I wear.
0: No, it isn't.
1: Every day.
0: Then what did you wash yourself with? Because it smells different today. Like, it actually, it's hitting.
1: The blood and sweat and tears of my ancestors.
0: See, that's been too far.
1: How have you been? How was your long weekend?
0: My long weekend was really good, thank you. Yeah. I hung out with you on Saturday
1: night.
0: Yes,
1: we did. We went to watch the Moana premiere.
0: Yeah, and I was driving all over the Motu. I was in Cambridge on Thursday to watch my daughter play.
1: Oh, yes.
0: I went up to Whangarei to watch the Blues women play on Friday. Right.
1: You're all over the show.
0: And then Saturday I went and watched some rugby finals at College Rifles. And then I came along to Moana. I was like wayfinding.
1: You really are woman of the streets. The rumours are true.
0: I had to get back inside, girl. Get back inside. You better stop. How about you? What did you get up to?
1: After I saw you on Saturday, I laid in bed. I moisturized my elbows, and that's all I did for the whole weekend.
0: Nice. So we did not have ashy elbows
1: on
0: the weekend.
1: No, there was a whole bunch of stuff I needed to do. But you know when you've got a lot of stuff to do and you just choose to do none of it?
0: Love it.
1: That's what I decided
0: to
1: do.
0: That's what you called procrastinating.
1: Yeah. I don't know. I'll worry about that mess later.
0: Okay. Well, if you call in sick this week because you got to do those things you didn't do on the weekend.
1: No, I won't.
0: We'll be chatting about that.
1: Well, we were supposed to be having a co-host on the show today.
0: Exactly. I was filling in for Monica because Monica was supposed to be on The Rush, but...
1: Yeah. Typical.
0: She's not coming in
1: either. No, she's not going to be here either. Sia pulled a sickie on me. Then Mon said, I'll do it.
0: You know
1: Mon pulled a sickie on me.
0: The common denominator
1: it's
0: here.
1: You.
0: It's you.
1: You're the boss. You're the common denominator.
0: What have you got on for the show for us today?
1: Speaking of the Moana premiere, we're going to have a bit of a review. After a movie happens, Sarah and I like to give our full debrief, right?
0: Okay.
1: Where we can be honest, we can be raw, we can be open, we can just have a good cordial about it. So there's a lot of things that I have to say about it.
0: I think you need to do it today, like let it all out,
1: yeah,
0: and then that's it, no more.
1: Yeah, on account of, yeah, like it's...
0: Yeah.
1: Well, the moment's gone.
0: The moment has gone.
1: Yeah.
0: And I'll let you share that with everybody in case you want to go and watch it, but the Moana premiere went down on the weekend.
1: I wouldn't even really call it a premiere.
0: And Henry was there and he's going to give you his review on the show. What else do we have on the show today?
1: Yes, it is a Monday, which means everyone texts me how 6 a.m. 466 on the text line. You get that in nice and early. And we also play Pregnant or Poisoned.
0: Okay.
1: We've got two episodes of Pregnant or Poisoned today.
0: All right, because one for Mon.
1: One for Sia. Mm-hmm. So get your bets in.
0: All right, that's coming up with Henry on The Rush, which is kicking off in about, let's say maybe 20 minutes. Will he be here? Will he
1: I need to grab a lunch break.

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0: PM News at 2 PM. Kia ora, I'm Waimaila Leatinu'u. Foreign Affairs and Trade's Māori Trade Advisor, Hone McGregor, says the NZ-India Free Trade Deal bodes well for Māori businesses and exporters. India's Prime Minister, Narendra Modi, was in Auckland over the weekend where he elevated his nation's relationship with NZ to a strategic partnership. Mr. McGregor has been accompanying NZ government officials hosting the Indian Prime Minister on his visit to NZ.
1: A really important aspect was it allowed Māori to look at this new market and how we can grow with one of the world's fastest growing economies. And so it wasn't about what we can sell to India. Fundamentally, it's how do we grow with India. So that was a really important kaupapa for us.
0: National's new Remutaka election candidate, Dr. Zabin Latif, says hard work and opportunity are exactly what migrant families need to succeed. The strategic advisor of Fijian Heritage admits her own family traditionally voted Labour, but says National's focus will help grow the economy. Latif believes a stronger Pacific presence within the National Party is vital to shaping policies to lift the community out of hardship.
2: To work hard and be rewarded and to have limited government interruption in day-to-day lives of New Zealanders, they really resonate with me. Being a Māori and those values that really resonate with me are the ability to have opportunity to actually succeed in life, to work hard and be rewarded and to have limited government interruption in day-to-day lives of New Zealanders, they really resonate.
0: A technology company is connecting remote Pacific communities to the internet. Lightspeed is an authorised reseller of the satellite internet service Starlink, which projects in Fiji, the Solomon Islands and Papua New Guinea. Director Richard Broadbridge says the technology is improving access in areas that previously relied on slow or unreliable mobile networks. But he says the connection needs to be supported by reliable power sources.
3: What we're also providing is a managed service where we provide filtered or clean Wi-Fi into the school. And we're powering it with a very simple solar generator, 59 watt, that keeps the Starlink and basic devices alive for up to 2 days where there is no satellite.
0: Local media in Papua New Guinea is reporting 3 prisoners were shot dead and 5 others critically injured amid a prison escape. Police confirmed to the Port Courier that 10 remandees escaped from the main lockup at Mbaisu Correctional Institution Services facility in Western Highlands Province yesterday. 3 were killed during the pursuit by the Correctional Services officers, while 5 were recaptured and sustained critical injuries. Another 2 remained on the run as of Sunday night. Police are investigating the circumstances surrounding the escape and the security breach that allowed the prisoners to flee during visiting hours. To sports, Tongan Prime Minister Lord Whakawhanua says rugby league star player Daniel Tupou is an inspiration for the game in the Island Kingdom and across the Tongan diaspora in Australia and New Zealand. Tupou scored a hat-trick in his 300th NRL game on Saturday night in Sydney, helping the Roosters beat the Eels 28-12. Whakawhanua says Tupou, like Jason Taumalolo, have done so much for the sport in Tonga when they decided to play for their country of origin. And that's PMN News at 2 PM. For more Pacific news and sport, go to pmn.co.nz.

0: I don't care if you're having a bad day. 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
1: I'm starting to get in my feels there.
0: Dribble, food, love.
1: I hate you. I regret asking that.
2: Shia Fake. The Rush with Sia and Henry.
0: And away we go, man. It's a brand new week here at UFM, the beat of the Pacific, for The Rush at a little after 2 p.m. Before we get into the formalities. No, before we get into the fun, let's get the formalities out of the way. Huge thank you to our news team for the news and sport update. They're back again at 3 p.m. If you want to check out those stories, pmn.co.nz. In the meantime, get in real close, please, ladies and gentlemen. You are the co-host today, which means you deserve a mwah, a big fat juicy kiss on your leg. On your leg, he said. A big fat juicy kiss on your lips, on your neck, on the small of your back, wherever you want it. That is for you, because you are officially the co-host today. Because, wow, Sia was supposed to be here. She called in sick. Mon put her hand up and said, oh, no, oh, I could gladly do that. I would love to come talk to the Rush Whānau. Then she called in sick. And I said, well, damn, it's just going to be you and I today. So you're on the clock until 6 p.m. A huge thank you to Boss Lady Tash, who took care of Moni's show. Later on today, we are going to be playing Pregnant or Poisoned. If you don't even know what that is when Sia is sick. We flip a coin to decide whether or not she is pregnant or she is poisoned. Heads is pregnant because a head comes out of you. And tails, she is poisoned because it comes out of your tail when you're poisoned. Right? 666. Oh, excuse me. He said... What a miserable way to start the show. Forget that number. Puh, yucky, yucky, yucky, devil. Get out of here. I'm in 466 on the text line. If you want to hear any music, I got you covered today, man. You know what I always say? The more music you request, the less talking I got to do. Peter T, my Sean. We've also got Eddie up in the mix. Straight back into the music. Here's Chris Brown. And just teaming up with Wizkid. It is Call Me Every Day. It's right here at UFM. That is The Rush, man.

Bruno Mars with God was showing off is right here in UFM. For The Rush, if you are just tuning in, welcome. You are the co-host for today, back from the long weekend. How was your weekend? Didn't it go way too fast? And I feel like that's always the case. Last week, which a short week, dragged on. Everybody was dragging their knuckles along the ground saying, please hurry up, please hurry up. The weekend finally comes, and didn't it zip and zoom right past you? I felt like I went to sleep on Thursday night, woke up and it was Monday. And we have to fall back into the slavery of the 9-to-5. Apart from that, 466 on the text line. Did you have a good weekend? I will say one thing, man. Over the weekend, I just had so much stuff that I had to do and I did none of it. I was telling boss lady Tash, she said, what did you get up to for the weekend? I said, absolutely nothing. I went to the Moana premiere on Saturday. After that, I sort of just locked myself in my room and did absolutely nothing. Absolutely zero diddly squat. I looked at the list of things. And you know what it's like. When you get overwhelmed with a whole bunch of stuff, you just do nothing, right? Unless, of course, you're an actual adult and you know how to take care of business. Or on the flip side, you're a little kid like me and you get so overstimulated, overwhelmed, you look at the list and you lay in bed and just sulk and doom scroll. That is what I did, man. 466 on the text line. I say that to say, let me know what it is that you got up to for the weekend. If there was any birthday celebrations that we missed out on, you send them through. You know, my vocals are warmed up. I got a nice, good, happy birthday getting ready to be belted from the diaphragm for you. I also need your help. There is a saying that we have here on The Rush, that God punish you. Well, it seems that the God punished me and I need some old school Pacific remedies. For what? I'll share it next. Here is Peter T right now. Teaming up with Vince Harder at his Homegrown Music. It is As the World. It's right here on The Rush.

And that is Mashana and Kenya Brown. Homegrown music on the playlist. It is called Pacific Beauty here on UFM. And if you do tune into The Rush quite often, you may have heard a saying being thrown around probably more frequently than you lot would like. And that saying is, the God punish you. And many people have questioned, well, why are you saying that? That's not a nice thing to say, because the God doesn't punish. He doesn't punish his children. He loves us all. He only teaches us lessons. He doesn't give what you can't... What's that saying? He gives his strongest battles to the strongest warriors, or something like that. Righty, righty, right. To which I say, relax. It is just a saying. And a couple of weeks ago, we did explain where that saying has come from. I grew up next to extremely religious neighbors. Extremely religious. Like, they weren't allowed to do nothing. They weren't allowed to listen to music unless it was gospel, He Touched Me, or The Cause. You know, go on, leave me breathless, touch me, tease me. On account of they were like a Christian band. Those are the only people they were allowed to listen to. Extremely religious. One time when I was younger, I heard the mother say, this is God punishing you. That stuck with me. And it has been a saying that I've used for years and years and years. The God has punished you. Well, lo and behold, the God has punished me. I made a foolish joke about somebody's pink eye last week. Or sty, I don't know which one it was. But guess what I've woken up with? Now, not the pink eye, on account of I don't need you say, oh, he knew got the booty juice in his eye. No, that's not what happened. It's not what happened. Thank you very much. I think it is just a sty. It hasn't fully developed. But I woke up with a little bit of a swollation in the eye. I said, geez, Henry, open your eyes, you're lazy. It's time to get up. And I realized, oh, my eye is open. It's just a little bit swollen. And I looked in the mirror. There's a little red mark on the eyelid. I've been wearing glasses all day on account of I don't need everyone here in the new FM offices saying, oh, you putty little boy, did you wash yourself? Well, yes, of course I washed myself. I don't know what happened. I think it was the God punished me. So I'm reaching out to you as the people who have the answers for everything. I need you to reach out to your mamas, your papas, your aunties, your uncles, your grandparents, the ladies at church, who have some sort of remedy to get rid of it real fast. Like, I need it gone by tomorrow, because there's stuff that we have to film. And once it's being filmed, guess what? It stays on the internet forever. And I don't want to be in the video with a stanky little booty juice eye. And again, I don't think it is the pink eye, even though there is this pandemic going around. I think there's like 95 million people in Auckland City who have got the pink eye. I keep seeing everybody talk about it, and I said, if I've got that, damn it all, I'm going to be mad, because I've never, as far as I'm aware, I don't think I've ever had the pink eye. Have I had conjunctivitis before? Maybe it's conjunctivitis. Maybe that's what it's not pussy just yet, but it's on the way there. So if you know any old school remedies, because if there's one thing we as specific people know, it is a remedy, like a natural remedy. Before there was the paracetamols, before there was the antiseptic creams, our ancestors were foraging through the forest looking for a berry to rub on your eczema. Like, we know, right? So if you have any remedies, or if you have something that I can do to try and get rid of this quickly, 466 on the text line. Please, because I know there's some of you out there who have got the putty eyes right now, and you're wearing the glasses. This may help you, on account of I keep seeing everybody on the line, on the internet, saying that they've got the pink eye, or the conjunctivitis, or the styes. I'm trying to help you. 466 on the text line. Here is Eddie Donson-Peake. It is Coastin. It's right here on UFM.

That is SZA, and we're sat in here in New FM. It is The Rush Show for your Monday afternoon. If you are just tuning in, I was asking for your help on account of, I think the God may have punished me. Last week I made a joke about somebody who had, I think it was a sty, or maybe it was pink eye. Either way, I hee-hee-ha-ha'd at them. Didn't think anything of it until I woke up this morning and noticed that my eye was feeling a little bit heavier than usual. I said, what the hell is that about? What the hell is that about? I looked in the mirror. Lo and behold, guess what I've got? The beginning stages of what I think is a sty. So I've asked for your help, and I said 466 on the text line. I need some ancient knowledge. If there's one thing we as Pacific people have, it is a remedy for everything. So I'm not talking about your paracetamol. I'm not talking about your antiseptic creams. I need some old school remedies from the nanas, from the papas, from the aunties, from the uncles, from the old crazy ladies at churches. We're checking the text line. 466. Somebody said, massage it with a gold ring. It draws out the infection. Quite a few people have texted through saying a gold ring, that is the way to cure it. My only issue that I'm having is I don't get paid enough money to own any real gold. So I don't know how to go about doing that. Surely there's somebody here in the New FM office, maybe one of the Tongans. Isn't that always the case? The Tongans love to wear their gold, eh? Maybe I'll go find one of the Tongan women here in the New FM office and say, excuse me, can I just borrow your wedding ring? Can I just borrow that ring for a second? Just need to clean my paru eye. Our brother Walter has texted through saying, my nana says you want to use the arm opposite to the eye with the sty and put it over the back of your head and rub it pushing away from your nose and say, go away, go to a cat or dog or bird and leave my pretty eye alone. This comes from my great-grandma, he said. The issue with that is, Walter trolls us all the time. And I never know whether or not he's being truthful or not. Because if I go out there and start cursing at a bird or cursing at a cat, and this is all made up, you watch out. You watch out, Walter. Somebody else said, try teabagging. Use a teabag compress. Put a hot, warm, not hot teabag over your closed eye for a few minutes. That helps pull out the infection. It's called teabagging. Got teabagging. That might be the reason why I've got the sty to begin with. David, all get out of here. Someone else has said, look at the moon through a keyhole, it'll disappear. Say what? Look at the moon through a keyhole, it'll disappear. Someone else has said, spit on your finger and dab it on the sty. My great grandmother said, put a warm bread on top of it, it helps draw the infection out. Now, there's a whole bunch of food-based ones that are coming through. I tell you what, I'm going to try them all. I'm going to try the teabagging. I'm going to try the gold ring. I'm going to try what our brother Walter has said. Use the opposite eye, put it over the back of your head and rub it pushing away from you. Say, go away to a cat or a dog or a bird. I'm going to try those. I'm going to come back tomorrow and I'll let you know which one worked. Thank you for your input. See, I knew that's why you're the co-host. We can trust you for everything. We're back into the music. Here is Brother Rods. The Sun Goes Down. And it's right here on The Rush.

0: Yeah.
1: That is a brand new one from Drake. It's called Shebang here at UFM. For your Monday, if you tuned into The Rush last week, if you missed it, you can check out The Rush Rewind up on Spotify. But we told you that he was, as voted by the masses, the most overrated artist of the last 10 years. And everyone got angry at us. A lot of the Drake fans. What are the Drake fans called? Well, I suppose the rappers don't really have fan bases like that. It's more so like the Beehive or the Taylor Swifters. That will come for you. But a lot of Drake fans on the TikTok saying, overrated. Are you too crazy? Are you guys out of your mind? What do you know about music? You just play it. You don't make it. It's like, damn, we didn't pick a list. We were just reading it out to you and you all got angry at us, damn it all. But like I said, if you missed it, you can find it up on the Rush Rewind, which is up on Spotify or wherever it is that you get your podcast. Same. Make sure you hang around. We've got music in from Shane Walker. Estelle Swiss is up in the mix. If you want to hear anything, 466 on the playlist. Whatever it is that you feel like listening to on a Monday. Because you know, sometimes all you need is a good song to put a pip in your step, man. To get you going, we have got you covered. After 3 p.m, we also got your match report. All thanks to our sports reporter, LaTonya Lawless. So make sure you keep it here. It's New FM.
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0: Kimen News at 3, whakalofalai atu, I'm Vaimaila Leatinu'u. Police have issued an amber alert after a 10-year-old European boy went missing in New Plymouth this morning. He was with his parents visiting the local museum in Queen Street when he disappeared at around 11 a.m. Police say the boy is slim with blonde curly hair and wearing a camo patterned jersey and baggy jeans. The family is visiting the country on a holiday. New Zealand will engage with Australia and Fiji on the possibility of joining the Ocean of Peace Alliance the government has announced. Prime Minister Christopher Luxon welcomes the commitment between Fiji and Australia to become military allies, saying engaging with them on this alliance is logical. The alliance is a mutual defence treaty that commits its parties to cooperate and consult and to act to meet common danger. It provides for other Pacific states to join with the agreement of Australia and Fiji. Defence Minister Chris Pink says the opportunity for further cooperation in the Pacific comes as New Zealand and Australia mark 75 years of their alliance. Staff at a mental health facility in Wellington say police officers stood by while a violent patient tried to break down a door and threatened to hurt them. A small team of staff twice took turns holding the door to the man's room shut, once for more than an hour, and when police arrived, they refused to intervene. Te Whatu Ora and NZ Police are reviewing the incident, with the latter saying they would not comment on claims the officers wouldn't step in while the review was underway. Health NZ confirmed an incident took place on 30th May at the Te Whare Ahuru Acute Mental Health Inpatient Unit at Hutt Hospital. No staff were injured and the patient was transferred to a forensic unit in Porirua, which was more secure. A 19-year-old countertenor from Auckland is the 2026 Kiritekanawa Songquest winner. Samuel Mateele won the $50,000 first prize at a gala event in Wellington on Saturday night in our most prestigious opera competition. Six finalists performed with the New Zealand Symphony Orchestra. Speaking on PMN Tonga, Mateele says it is a niche market but it holds many opportunities.
1: It also offers a sense of achievement and human connection. It's all about live performance and it builds your self-confidence. I think there are so many factors that come into play that would entice anyone, if not to sing opera and classical music, to at the very least appreciate it.
0: Fellow finalists brothers Fa'amanu and Jordan Fonoti Fui Maono each received prizes of $3,500 in recognition of their achievement. A pro-France politician, Virginie Rufinac, has been narrowly elected as the new Congress President of New Caledonia. A coalition has been formed in the Congress between the pro-France bloc and Kingmaker Party, Levée Océanienne. Rufinac secured 28 of the 54 votes in the French Pacific Territory's lawmaking territorial assembly. In her first speech, Rufinac said New Caledonia's Congress should be a place for dignified debates. She said New Caledonians expect mutual respect and efficiency. To sports, Alofa Tunoa Ta'amu, who is of Samoan and Canadian descent, has been drafted by the Winnipeg Jets in the National Hockey League in Canada. The Jets say the 18-year-old is the first of Pasifika heritage signed into the NHL, a milestone for representation in a sport where Pacific Islanders have historically been rare. Ta'amu was introduced to ice hockey by his grandfather and plays as a defensive defenseman. He says he is excited for the opportunity and hopes others of Samoan or Pasifika heritage would follow suit. And that's PMN News at 3 p.m. For more Pacific news and sport, go to pmn.co.nz.

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1: It's a little after 3 p.m. here on UFM. The Beat of the Pacific. A huge thank you to our news team for the news and sport update. They're back again at 5 p.m. If you want to check those stories out, pmn.co.nz. Right now, it is time for your match report. We are back from the weekend and a whole bunch of sport has went down. A huge thank you to our sports journalist, LaTonya Lole, who has collated all the sports data, all the sports reports, given it to us, the most qualified people to talk about sports. Is Sia and I. So that's what we're about to do now. The All Blacks, a huge congratulations to them. They have beaten Italy 47-17. A tip of the hat to Will Jordan, who has just become the All Blacks' leading test try scorer with his 51st try. He knocked Doug Howlett off the top spot. In terms of the FIFA World Cup, which I haven't been really following, and I promised myself that I would invest a bit of time into the football on account of we've got a sweepstakes happening here in the new FM offices, and I pulled out Spain. Everyone got angry at me saying, he doesn't even watch football. That's not fair. Make him draw again. That is not how it works. Ladies and gentlemen, that is the luck of the draw. Now, do I know whether or not Spain has made it into the top? I don't know, on account of I haven't been watching. But what I do know is that England are officially through to the final after a 2-1 extra time win over Norway. Thanks to two goals from Jude Bellingham, Argentina also needed some extra time. They beat Switzerland 3-1 to set up the final. In terms of rugby now, the Hurricanes Power stunned unbeaten Matatu 33-31 in the Super Rugby Aupiki. Samoa beat Georgia, Tonga lost to Spain, and England smashed Fiji 73-8. Damn, England smashed Fiji. The UFC went down yesterday. Everyone was excited for Conor McGregor's comeback. Lo and behold, he only lasted less than a minute. Something happened to his knee. He went in for the left hook. His

Knee went crooked, and less than a minute his knee gave out against Max Holloway. Dana White has said that they're expecting a serious ACL injury. Whether or not he's going to be in the ring anytime soon, nobody knows. I imagine that's a lengthy recovery. So we wish you well, Conor McGregor. The Cronulla Sharks sent a huge NRL warning with a 66-0 demolition of the Dolphins. That is your sports report. That is your match report. If you want more on that, hit up pmnnews.co.nz. A huge thank you to LaTonya Lawley for that. She'll be back again on Monday to give us the latest news updates with the sports. Here is Kendrick Lamar right now with his TV off. It's On The Rush.

Homegrown music on the playlist at a Swiss with I Want to Know here at New FM, the beat of the Pacific. Don't forget, the Pacific Music Awards are happening Wednesday, the 12th of August. If you want to place your vote for the People's Choice Award, you can do so at pacificmusicawards.org.nz. And I will say this, and I say it every year, that to me is probably the most important award. Not to say that the other awards don't hold any weight. I'm

just saying, if I was a musician that was releasing music, that is the one that I would want to win, on account of that is voted on by the people who come to your shows, the people who stream your music, the people who follow your social media platforms, the people who buy your albums, who spread the word about your music. That is voted for by the people. 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So make sure you place your votes at pacificmusicawards.org.nz. You can also grab tickets to the night up on the website. It is happening Wednesday the 12th of August. Right now we need to make a huge shout out. Somebody messaged through on the Instagram saying, hi, I'm listening all the way from the Kingdom of Tonga. Can you give our radio station a shout out? Your radio station. If you're in the Kingdom of Tonga, make sure, don't, if you're listening to us right now, you keep it on The Rush. Thank you very much. You keep it on UFM. And when we finish at 6 p.m, then you can tune into 89.1 FM in the Kingdom of Tonga. Shout out to them. The song is for you guys. It is Reason, Doing Too Much. It's here on The Rush.

0: Pate.
1: That is Tevaka, and with Pate Pate right here on UFM, it is The Rush. You know, they are a huge part of the Moana soundtrack, not just the animated films, but also the brand new live animation, which is available now in cinemas here in Aotearoa. I was lucky enough to be invited to watch a screening over the weekend, and everyone in the office has sort of been pestering me saying, how was the movie? Did you like it? Did you like it? And I will be honest, I didn't know at the time what to think about it. All the reviews that I had seen up until that point, I will be honest, horrible. It hasn't got any good reviews. All the major publications that say, pooey, it's a stink movie, a waste of time. I read somewhere that it cost Disney $250 million to make. So far, globally, they've only made $95 million in return. That is a loss of $125 million, thereabouts. It is gearing up to be one of the worst live-action remakes that Disney has ever done, which is a little sad. But in saying that, I actually enjoyed the movie. You can't obviously sit there in anticipation on the edge of your seat like, oh my gosh, what's going to happen? Is she going to be able to find Maui? Is she going to return the heart to Tetiti? We already know she does because we've seen the animated one. So you don't really get the ebbs and flows or the heart palpitations like, oh, what's going to happen? We already know what happens. But in saying that, I actually really enjoyed the movie on account of its representation, right? It is our songs. It is our people. It is our story, our language, our history, our music. Albeit they have amalgamated and Frankensteined all the Pacific cultures together, which left a bad taste in my mouth, I will be honest. And I felt that, and I've said this about the original movie, that I don't like the way they have just clumped all the Pacific cultures together into this one fake umbrella culture. I wish they had a sort of separated and defined each Pacific culture and drawn a definite line between each culture, right? I just feel like that's more culturally accurate, and I think that's a better way to represent the intricacies and the nuances of each Pacific island. Apart from that, you have to take it for face value. Just take it for what it is. It's a kid's movie. The kids are going to love it on account of there's people in there that look like them. There's people who speak like them, who dress like them culturally, who sing their songs or shake their hips and dance like us. It's fine. The kids are going to love it. I think people are taking it a little bit more serious than what it actually is. It's an okay movie. Is anyone going to win an Oscar from it? No. None of them are going to be nominated for Best Actress or Best Actor. And it's okay. It is what it is. I would encourage you to go watch it, regardless whether or not you're interested. And I would encourage you to watch it based on the fact that what this does is, if you buy a ticket, it tells these bigger companies like Disney and Warner Brothers and Universal that our stories are important and we want to see more stories from us, right? If for nothing else, I would encourage you to watch it for that reason. It's in cinemas right now if you want to check it out. We've got Common King's Eric Bellinger, Estelle coming in right now with Sean Paul. It has Come Over, and it's right here on The Rush.

That is Blackstreet with Mace and Maya. Can you see me there? It's right here. And New FM for your Monday. If you haven't yet heard, New FM is proud to present. Our brother Fia is coming to Aotearoa for one show and one show only. October the 27th, he is bringing his Love Me tour to Auckland Power Station. 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Otherwise, head over to the New FM social media. All the links will be up there. Stand in the mirror. Spread your wings and fly away, fly away. Again, that is happening October 27th. A little birdie has told me, and yes, it is a secret, and I was told, Henry, don't say anything. Keep it a secret. But pooey, it is just you and I. What good is it, you being my co-host, if I can't let you win on the secrets? So come a little bit closer. Fia, please, give it a rest. Come a little bit closer. We've got some tickets to give away. Not right now, but soon. Fia is going to be sending us some tickets to give to you. Just the Rush listeners. Nobody else, just you on the Rush. If you want to grab your tickets, you can buy them at ticketmaster.co.nz. Otherwise, make sure you stay tuned into New FM. We'll hook you up with some tickets, eh? Just between you and I, don't say anything. Here is Triller with Fuck a Board.

0: It's a brand new one from Eric Bellinger. It is called Cry in Front of You here at New FM, the beat of the Pacific. Don't forget, if you've missed anything from the show over the last, not even just last couple of weeks, over the last couple of years, make sure you check out the Rush Rewind. 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You can catch up on the arguments that Sarah and I have had. You can catch up on all the gibberish that Sarah has spoken, or the words of wisdom that the good Christian boy that I am have given you. You can find it all up on Spotify at The Rush Rewind. Still to come after 4 p.m. Text through your requests, 466 on the text line. We'll play them out, eh? We're also going to play Pregnant or Poisoned to find out whether or not Sarah is pregnant or poisoned once and for all. So make sure you keep it here. 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
1: We're officially halfway through the show here on UFM. The Beat of the Pacific. It is a little after 4 p.m. If you are just tuning in, welcome to the show. Unfortunately, it's time to get to work. You are the co-host for the next 2 hours because we don't have a co-host. Sia, not here today. So Mon stepped in and said, oh, I can fill in for her. Maybe the Rush final will love me. I said, perfect. Okay, show up at 2 p.m. 2 p.m. shows up. Mon is also not here. She's pulled a sickie as well. And if you are a regular here on The Rush, you know there is a game that we play when our co-host is sick or our co-host isn't here. It is a game called Pregnant or Poisoned. Now what happens is we flip the lucky $2 coin. We've got a special $2 coin here in The Rush Whānau where it helps us determine life's hard questions. We flip this coin. Heads means Sia is pregnant on account of a head comes out of you when you're pregnant. Tails means you're poisoned on account of when you're poisoned, things dribble out of your tail. So here is how the game goes if you're brand new. We flip the coin, you place your bets, 466 on the text line. You place your bets. The first person to guess correctly what the lucky $2 coin has determined will get a lucky prize. Now, what is that lucky prize? We don't usually know on account of, I will tell you right now, it is not a car. I will tell you right now, it is not a trip to Tahiti. I'll tell you right now, it is not even $10. But what it is something that is so invaluable that we offer here on The Rush. And you're just going to have to wait to see if you are the winner, right? So place your bets. A couple have come through on the text line already. Pregnant, somebody said. Okay, that's heads. Somebody said, we always vote pregnant and she never is. I'm going poisoned this time. Okay, I like the way you're working. You're flipping it up. Granted, I don't think we've ever been right. We usually pick the opposite to what the coin is saying. But ladies and gentlemen, last chance to get your bets in. I'm flipping the lucky $2 coin. And she is, in fact, according to the lucky $2 coin, she's poisoned again. Damn, that's 3 poisons in a row. 3 poisons in a row to the person who has texted through poison. Come a little bit closer to your radio. Are you ready for your prize? Your prize is a big, fat, juicy, sloppy kiss from me. Mwah, there you go. That is Pregnant or Poison for another day. If you hang around, we've got Clicks, Poetic Fredo up in the mix. Let me know what I can play for you. 466 up on the text line. Here is Mariah Carey and Miguel. It is called Beautiful, and it's right here on The Rush.

being taken over to Brisbane. If you're in Brisbane and you want to catch it, tickets are available up online. But a huge shout out to the Sawisiva Creatives. They are putting on a Brisbane Community Masterclass. So if you want to learn the Pacific culture ins and outs, whether it's Siva, whether it is music, whether it's how to put on the show, these are the people to learn it from. They're doing this masterclass Friday the 17th of July. They are hooking you up with cultural knowledge, man. They are the best in the business at the moment. They've been putting on shows for years and years and years, and they fine-tuned their craft and they want to share it with you. So if you're tuning in from Brisbane or you know somebody in Brisbane who may be interested, make sure you hit them up on social media. Sawe Siva Creatives, the information is up on their Instagram page. Get in amongst it, man. Free. This is free. It's not going to cost you any money. In fact, they should be charging you for this. This is knowledge. This is ancestral knowledge that they're passing down, but they're doing it to you for free. Well, they're giving it to you for free. So if you want to check it out, it is available up on their social media, all the details, eh? Right back into the music here is Poetic, Stelliano and God Family Hustle. It is We Made It, and it's right here on The Rush.

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Still Bangles.

And that is Adina. And with Killing Me Softly, it's right here on UFM, the beat of the Pacific. Still to come, we've got Maoli, Mark Morrison. Drake is in the mix with that damn shebang song, man. You all keep requesting it, so I have to put it in there. And I know it's not my job, and it's very unprofessional of me to say, oh, I don't like that song, but, well, I don't like it. And there it is. And I have to play it because you like it. If there's any other music that we can play for you because you want to hear it to get you going as you head home after a long day at work, 466 up on the text line. Straight back into it, ripping the Pacific. Here is Kenyon Brown. It is Pretty Tane, and it's right here on The Rush.

It is the latest one from Rosé. It is called Your Plan here in UFM. The Beat of the Pacific, you know, she's based over in Australia. Now, if you are in Sydney, I have seen that she is going to be hosting the Monday Jam at the Marble Bar. If you're in Sydney, you know exactly what that is and where it is and why it is that you should be there. It is happening tonight. Nope, I forgive you for being an idiot and falling for my lies. It is happening Monday, the 10th of August, 9 p.m. The Monday Jam at Marble Bar, Sydney, for the very first time, will be hosted by a good friend to the show, Rosé. So if you're in Sydney, you might want to check it out. Eh? We've still got music in from Mark Morrison, Drake, with a damn shebang song. We've also got Kitty Dogs in the mix. If you want to hear anything, hit me up on the text line 466. We started to play out all your requests already. We'll start loading a whole bunch of them in. Eh? Right back into the music. Here is Danelle Lewis. It is Don't Need and Rip in the Pacific. It's right here on The Rush.

0: Yeah.
1: It is the brand new one from Drake, and it's called Shebang right here on UFM. You got Henry for the Rush about to jump into the final hour of the show very soon. Vi Mela will be in with the news and sport update, letting us know what is happening around the world and the rest of the Pacific. We also need to help settle a debate that is happening online, and it has to do with the legend, the icon, Fiji. What's happening? We'll do that after five, so make sure you keep it here. It's new UFM.
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5: Kia ora, Aotearoa. 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

0: PM News at 5. Talofa koe, I'm Vaimaila Leatinu'u. Labour leader Chris Hipkins welcomes the strategic partnership between New Zealand and India, but says there will be consequences if New Zealand does not fulfil its side of the deal. Prime Minister Christopher Luxon and Indian Prime Minister Narendra Modi met in Auckland on Saturday to unveil the roadmap to 2030, a list of commitments to strengthen the relationship of the two countries, including a doubling of two-way trade and deepen maritime defence ties. Hipkins says how we develop that is going to be pretty important from here. He also voiced his concerns about Foreign Minister Winston Peters' stance on the India-NZ trade deal.
1: The Minister of Foreign Affairs and the Prime Minister seem to have quite different views on quite a range of international issues, and that's not great for New Zealand. It doesn't further our reputation around the world. It makes it difficult for our international partners to figure out actually what does New Zealand think on a range of issues.
0: Work is continuing towards reopening a badly damaged highway near Kaikoura in the South Island. State Highway 1 remains closed from Shevet in North Canterbury to Kaikoura after severe flooding last week, while inland Kaikoura Road to the west of Kaikoura also remains shut. Kaikoura MP Stuart Smith says the amount of damage to roads, properties and farms caused by the flooding is massive, and their priority is making it safe for emergency vehicles and vehicles transporting food to get through.
2: It's terrible when these things happen. It has an impact on people's lives. And, you know, it's difficult for everyone during the moment. And now we're in the recovery stage. I guess it's picking up the pieces and seeing where people go from here.
0: The highway might be open as soon as tomorrow. South Auckland commuters could soon see changes to the way they travel as Auckland Transport reviews bus services ahead of the opening of City Rail Link. 55 bus routes are being assessed as part of plans to create a more connected public transport network. Interim Chief Executive Stacey van der Putten says the review will look into how South Auckland communities want to travel and encourage greater public transport use. The City Rail Link is expected to open later this year. Tongan Samuel Mateele has won Aotearoa's biggest opera competition on Saturday. The 19-year-old countertenor won a $50,000 prize at the Kiri Te Kanawa Song Quest in Wellington. Samoan brothers and finalists Fa'amanu and Jordan Fonoti Fui Maono took home $3,500 for their participation. Mataele is grateful for the opportunity and says the competition offers a strong platform to grow as an artist.
3: So there is a prestige that comes with being part of the competition that I think expands our careers maybe even further than the financial side does.
0: Local media in Papua New Guinea is reporting three prisoners were shot dead and five others critically injured amid a prison escape. Police confirmed to the Post Courier that 10 remandees escaped from the main lockup at Mbaisu Correctional Institution Services Facility in Western Highlands Province yesterday. Three were killed during the pursuit by the Correctional Services officers, while five were recaptured and sustained critical injuries. Another two remained on the run as of Sunday night. Police are investigating the circumstances surrounding the escape and the security breach that allowed the prisoners to flee during visiting hours. The Warriors women suffered a 42-16 defeat to the Canberra Raiders in round two of the NRLW on Sunday. Poor discipline and a lack of possession proved costly, with the Wars not able to capitalise with ball in hand. A highlight was debutant Ocean Tierney crossing for 2 second-half tries. Head coach Ron Griffiths and his side will now turn their attention to Friday night's home clash against the North Queensland Cowboys at Go Media Stadium. And that's PMN News at 5 p.m. For more Pacific news and sport, go to pmn.co.nz.

0: The Rush with Sia and Henry.
1: It is a little after 5 p.m. here at New FM, the beat of the Pacific, which means, ladies and gentlemen, we're in the final hour of the show. We're officially in the home stretch. You have only 1 hour left of your shift for today. If you are just tuning in, you are the co-host. There is no Sia. There is also no Mon, who was supposed to be filling in for Sia. So you're up, ladies and gentlemen. A huge thank you to our news team for the news and sport update. They're back again at 6 p.m. for the final bulletin of the day. If you want to check those stories out, pmn.co.nz. We are checking the traffic out. I'm not getting any reports of any breakdowns or accidents just yet. But given the fact that we are in Tāmaki Makaurau and in the second week of school holidays, traffic is still kaka. It does not matter that the school traffic is not in play at the moment. Traffic is still miserable. Last week, I think the traffic was the worst it's been in a very long time. It was taking me on average an hour and a half to like an hour and 45 minutes to get home every single night last week. And I sat there and I was pulling my hair out. I was trying to keep a smile on my face and be like, Henry, you are only stuck in traffic because you're blessed enough to have a car. I was trying to change the perspective. I was trying to be grateful. Like, okay, Henry, there's people in the world who don't get the luxury to sit in traffic because they don't have a car. You're blessed enough to have a car. Appreciate the traffic. Still just pinching the back of my thigh like, oh my God, I hate it. Hurry up. Move out of the way. So if that is you right now, just remind yourself, look, you're only stuck in traffic because you've got a car. That is a blessing. Be grateful. Keep a smile on your face. Or maybe you just need a good song. Maybe that's all you need. And I'm here to cover you for the songs. If you want to hear anything, 466 up on the text line. We've got Kyla Greening. Uncle Is. Jay King is in the mix to rip the Pacific. Also, there is a debate that is happening online. Now, I don't know why, or I don't know where it has come from, but it has to do with the legend, the icon, the late, the great Fiji. What are people arguing about? We'll talk about it next. Here is Rihanna right now with You To One. It's right here on The Rush.

That is Jay King and Drew Deasy in with NCU right here on UFM. It is The Rush for the final hour of the show. A debate is happening online. Now, I don't know where it's come from or why it is happening, but it has to do with the late, the great, the legend, the icon, the godfather of Pacific music, Fiji. Why people are talking about this, I don't know. I think it may have to do with the fact that we are nearing the 1 year anniversary of his passing. And it's forever going to be one of those moments, like, you remember where you were when the news was announced that Fiji passed away, right? We had got wind of it a little bit earlier than I think it was publicly announced. We were on the show at the time, yipping and yapping into you, and the message came through. We obviously couldn't say anything as it hadn't been verified, but it's forever going to be ingrained in my head where I was when the news came through. Much like back in 2009, we all remember where we were when Michael Jackson passed away. I remember where I was when Whitney Houston passed away, when Aretha Franklin passed away. Again, I was sitting here talking to you. Like, it's going to be ingrained in our brains forever on account of there's this weird connection that every single one of us had to Fiji, right? Whether it is the memory of his music, whether it is seeing him live at a gig or hearing your parents play him while they drank in the garage and you and your cousins were hiding in the room. Like, everyone has this connection to the music, right? So it was a big loss, not just to his friends and his family and the people he loved, but to the wider communities who tuned into his music. And I'm thinking maybe that is the reason why this argument has come up. But the arguing, I say all that to say, about what is the best Fiji song? Going back and forth saying, no, this is better than that one. Are you dumb? You're too young to even know the original Fiji music. What do you know? You're only a Gen Z. Leave this for the oldies. Leave this for us because we were there from day one. Like, why does it have to be just one Fiji song that's the best? Why can't they all be great? But I told everyone in the comments, shut up. Let The Rush Whānau, the co-hosts, who know the answer to everything, let them decide.

what is the best Fiji song according to them. So here's how we're going to do it. 466 on the text line. Just hard and fast, the Fiji song that comes in with the most votes, we're just going to say it right there. And I believe this is science, the way we've done this. Whatever Fiji song gets the most votes is what is going to be the best Fiji song. And then I will put it in the comments of this post and be like, look, the people of the Pacific have decided. You can all get over yourselves now. So 466 on the text line, in your humble, honest opinion, in your qualified opinion, what is the best Fiji song? Here is Uncle Iz with Walk Through coming up next. We'll see what you say on the text line, eh? Make sure you keep it here. It's New FM.

And that is Glenn Jackson and with Vela Vela right here in UFM, the Beat of the Pacific, settling a debate on the internet once and for all with the help of you, the Rush co-host. There is this argument that's happening online. Now, I don't know why people are arguing about this on account of, I just think there's better things that we should be arguing with each other for. That's all I'm going to say. But people are trying to figure out what is the best Fiji song, the legend, the icon, the godfather of Pacific music, Fiji. He has a catalogue that spans 30 plus years, right? There is a Fiji song for every occasion. We all have our favourite ones. But what is the best, the greatest Fiji song of all time? On account of people on the internet just can't decide. And they're like starting to get personal in the comments. I was reading these comments and there's like fat shaming. There is colorism, a whole bunch. I'm like, damn, over music that's supposed to bring us all together? Over music that's supposed to bring us all together? You're getting racist and you're calling somebody fat and they don't know? Oh, geez. Relax, relax. So I've asked you, 466 on the text line, what is the greatest Fiji song? And the way we've done it is, I'm pretty sure scientific, whatever song has the most votes, as by you, the Rush Phono, will be crowned the best Fiji song. However, we've got some honourable mentions. This one has come through, which I think, arguably the biggest Fiji song, Sweet Darling.

deserve you. Okay, a million people voted for this song. You can't name a Fiji playlist without having that song, right? There have been some votes for this one.

Oh, damn. Instantly, knees are knocking, hips are swaying. This takes me back to being 16 in Scorpio on K Road, the original Scorpio, where you would have to walk up the stairs and walk through the haze of smoke. Go to the bar and get yourself a Red Cruiser. Oh, the memories. The memories. This one has come through. Lonely Days, J Boog, Fiji. One of my favorite Fiji songs of all time.

I tell you, there's just something about Fiji's music. Doesn't it just tickle? Like, as if he's put his hands up your backside and has just gently caressed your heart. Has gently caressed your heart. This one has come through with a million votes as well. Possibly my favorite Fiji song of all time. Hey girl.

if you were lucky enough to see him perform this song live, I think this is the only time I ever saw Fiji dance. This is the only time I ever saw those knees knocking was to that song. Unfortunately, that is not the one that got the most votes. As voted by you, the Rush Whānau, ladies and gentlemen, while I try and find the drum roll, talk amongst yourselves quickly, talk amongst yourselves. There it is. The song, as voted by you, the Rush Whānau, the greatest Fiji song of all time, Sosefina. It's right here on The Rush.

0: And that is Brother Rods with Sun Goes Down here in UFM. You got Henry for The Rush. If you are just tuning in, we were just having a little bit of a debate about what is the greatest Fiji song of all time. This argument has happened online, and I said, okay, let me bring it to The Rush finally. You all decided, you all voted. You voted for Sosefina. I did the tallying. I counted all the text messages that came through. People, after we voted, after we played it, angry at me. Say, that's not even the greatest Fiji song. Well, then you should have voted earlier. No point putting your vote in after we've already played the song, because you've already all decided that Sosefina was the greatest one. I personally wouldn't have picked that one. I would have gone with this one.
1: Hey, girl.
0: Hey. Oh, Sina. I also like this one. Hey. Oh, she's the bomb. Yeah, that one's a sexy one. Unfortunately, they didn't make the cut. So I don't know why you're getting angry at me. If there's anything I can do for you, maybe I can lighten the mood and play you some music. We've got a couple spaces left on the text line before we wrap up for the evening. 466, any birthday shout-outs? We haven't had a birthday song in a very long time. 466, on the text line, get your birthday shout-outs in. If there are any, we'll sing happy birthday before we close up for the evening, eh? Get you right back into the music. Taking it back, here is Next with Wifey. It's right here on The Rush.

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1: And that is the brand new one from Standard and Michonne. It is called Get It Back here at New FM, the Beat of the Pacific, a little away from 6 p.m, which means, guess what? You're officially off the clock today. We are wrapping up for another day. Bring it in nice and close. Get in real close. Wow, there's your kiss to wrap up the show. Thank you for co-hosting with me. Thank you for joining us. Fingers crossed we've got Mon in the building with us tomorrow to be our co-host. Otherwise, you are back on the roster from 2 p.m. tomorrow. Make sure you check out the Rush Rewind. If you've missed anything, it is up on Spotify. Sia is officially on leave. She is over in Brisbane as we speak, if you missed it. Also, please make sure you check out the Solway Siva Creatives Instagram page. If you are in Brisbane, they are doing a free Siva Masterclass. And you are going to be learning from the best in the industry at the moment. So make sure you check out the Instagram page. Check out Mana Mia. It is being showcased in Brisbane. Tickets are available online. Apart from that, we do it all again tomorrow. Have a safe evening. If you're stuck in traffic, turn the music up, unbutton your pants, and just enjoy the ride, eh? Be safe, be merry, be jolly. We'll see you tomorrow from 2 p.m. And check out the Rush Rewind. It is up on Spotify now. Also, our news and sport update with Vimila will be next to let you know what is happening around the world and the rest of the Pacific. Have a safe evening, and I will catch you tomorrow. I love you very much for listening, you little cutie. Okay, all right then, bye.
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0: PM News at 6. Talo Falava, I'm Vaimaila Leatinu'u. Police have issued an amber alert after a 10-year-old European boy went missing in New Plymouth this morning. He was with his parents visiting the local museum in Queen Street when he disappeared at around 11 a.m. Police say the boy is slim with blonde curly hair and wearing a camo patterned jersey and baggy jeans. The family is visiting the country on holiday. Kaikoura District Mayor Craig Mackle has lifted the state of emergency as the district moves into the recovery phase. The council declared a state of emergency last Tuesday after torrential rain led to widespread flooding and the Kōwhai River burst its banks, which resulted in parts of the town being evacuated. Craig Mackle said the council's recovery priorities are restoring safe road and bridge access and ensuring the welfare of residents. He said two houses had been red-stickered due to landslide risk and four houses yellow-stickered, with another two likely to also be yellow-stickered. State Highway 1 south of Kaikoura to Cheviot and the inland Kaikoura Road, Inland Route 70, remain closed due to slips and washouts. National's Remutaka election candidate Dr. Zabin Latif says hard work and opportunity are exactly what migrant families need to succeed. The strategic advisor of Fijian Heritage admits her own family traditionally voted Labour, but says National's focus will help grow the economy. Latif believes a stronger Pacific presence within the National Party is vital to shaping policies to lift the community out of hardship.
1: And those values that really resonate with me are the ability to have opportunity to actually succeed in life, to work hard and be rewarded, and to have limited government interruption in day-to-day lives of New Zealanders. They really resonate with me. Being a migrant family as well, I really appreciated having those opportunities in New Zealand to succeed.
0: A technology company is connecting remote Pacific communities to the internet. Lightspeed is an authorised reseller of the satellite internet service Starlink, with projects in Fiji, the Solomon Islands and Papua New Guinea. Director Richard Broadbridge says the technology is improving access in areas that previously relied on slow or unreliable mobile networks. But he says the connection needs to be supported by reliable power sources.
2: What we're also providing is a managed service where we provide filtered or clean Wi-Fi into the school. And we're powering it with a very simple solar generator, 59 watt, that keeps the Starlink and basic devices alive for up to 2 days where there is no sunlight.
0: Authorities in Palau have laid out preparation plans for hosting the Pacific Islands Forum Leaders Meeting. The Island Times reports President Surangel Whips Jr. addressed accommodation concerns last week. He says hotel rooms are secured for heads of state, but lodging citywide is filling up quickly and urged residents with available rooms to list them on Airbnb. He says similar public accommodation sharing arrangements have supported past PIF meetings. Justice Minister Jennifer Oleguerill says a progressive security plan is in place and continuing to be built with support from international partners. The Pacific Leaders Forum takes place in the Palau capital, Koror, from July 30th. To sports, Tongan Prime Minister Lord Whakawhanua says rugby league star player Daniel Tupou is an inspiration for the game in the island kingdom and across the Tongan diaspora in Australia and New Zealand. Tupou scored a hat-trick in his 300th NRL game on Saturday night in Sydney, helping the Roosters beat the Eels 28-12. Whakawhanua says Tupou, like Jason Taumalolo, have done so much for the sport in Tonga when they decided to play for their country of origin. And that's PMN News at 6 p.m. For more Pacific news and sport, go to pmn.co.nz.

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1: Done for your Monday. 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
1: Otara, yes.
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2: Come on, stop doing this on the roadside. Do it in the backyard like everybody else.
1: Do it in your house. 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
2: I really need to know, is doing an umu in your backyard legal?
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1: Yes. Tony.

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FM. The

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Can you love?

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1: Say, Fox. I had a chick, man, and she wouldn't have did me real wrong. I mean, I did the same thing to her, but she ain't had no.

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1: 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And it looks like it's so.

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1: It's Mr. 305 checking in for the remix. You know they had that 75 Street Brazil. Well, this year's gonna be called Gaiocho. Que hola, gata, que hola, omega. And this is how we gonna do it.

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1: Yo, como lo try? What if we fasi go nige, fanga toka ua katoa pe, he foi kolope. Mousi he holo koi fai e feinga. 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

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Still angles.

0: PME News at 6. Tala Fakoi, I'm Levi Mataotia Morgan. A new survey suggests Pacific voters are highly engaged ahead of this year's general election, with two-thirds saying they're certain to cast a ballot. Kalia Strong has more.
1: The Horizon Research poll found 86% of Pacific respondents are enrolled to vote, although enrolment drops to 58% among 18 to 24-year-olds. Almost half say better information about political parties and policies would make them more likely to vote, while 4 in 10 want easier access to polling places. Around 3 in 10 say more Pacific candidates and greater discussion of Pacific issues would encourage them to take part.
0: Tributes are pouring in from some of the world's leading screen stars following the passing of Kiwi actor Sir Sam Neill, who died this week at the age of 78. His family announced his death on Monday in a statement which said he died in hospital in Sydney, Australia, where he was with friends and family. Sam Neill has spent 5 decades honing the craft he's best known for, winning countless awards and earning deep respect from his colleagues in the industry. Fellow New Zealand actress Jennifer Ward-Leland says that Sam Neill set the benchmark on how leading men should behave.
2: Sam just wasn't an international star who happened to be from here. He was an absolute advocate for our profession, and he could have just stayed overseas, but he never did. He never forgot his roots. And if you talk to anybody who worked with Sam, if they're on the crew or on the cast, he will tell you they treated everyone with the exact same level of respect. I think he really set the standard for how a leading man should behave.
0: Kaikoura Mayor Craig Mackle has lifted the state of emergency as the district moves into the recovery phase. Kaikoura District Council declared a state of emergency last Tuesday after torrential rain that led to widespread flooding and the Kōwhai River burst its banks, which resulted in parts of the town being evacuated. Craig Mackle said the council's recovery priorities are restoring safe road and bridge access and ensuring the welfare of residents. He says two houses had been red stickered due to landslide risk and four houses yellow stickered, with another two likely to be a yellow stickered. State Highway 1 south of Kaikoura to Cheviot and the inland Kaikoura Road remain closed due to slips and washouts. Papua New Guinea's foreign minister says that he's raised his concerns with China about his missile test in the South Pacific last week. The test sparked outcry across the Pacific, but China says the missile test was a routine arrangement consistent with international law. Justin Kachinko told ABC the test is a miscalculation on China's part, and he says it's had a unifying effect in the Pacific.
3: For the missile being fired at this time as well, it brings a stronger resolve, I believe, between all our Pacific Island leaders and Australia and New Zealand in this regard. I think you'll see them unite even stronger.
0: And that's PMN News at 6. For more Pacific news and sports, go to pmn.co.nz.
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5: I'm so happy to be here again.
8: Oh, man. You know what? I've been enjoying it. Who keeps leaving the aircon on, though, in the studio? Every time I walk in here, bloody freezing.
5: Now, more importantly, who stole a whole-ass computer from the West Wing? That's what I want to know.
8: What's going on around here? Every time we leave the office, people are picking up on what you
5: Oh, no, no, don't you get started. Hey, hope our parents are okay. We're going to be doing a welfare check in the next few minutes. What have we got coming up on today's show? We've got Shaq's Got Backs.
8: Oh my gosh,
5: the problems that came in overnight. I don't know what happened overnight, but
8: guys,
5: something was in the water.
8: Remember, we can only pick one at a time, and therefore... Well, we got a special one planned up for you for Shaq's Got Backs. We've also got the Casa Moana going to be joining us via Zoom as well. Rena Owens, Frankie Adams, John Tui. Oh, man. You know what? The Moana chat never ends. And it's not going to end for the next couple
5: That's
8: months.
5: Right. It's the talk of the town, everybody.
8: Yes, indeed, man. We'd love to know what you're up to today. 466 on the text line. 0800-223-103 if you do want to give us a call. Let's all catch up after this one.

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1: Hey, how you doing?
2: How are we doing, everybody? Welfare check, especially for our parents. 466 on the text line. Or feel free to give us a call, give us a vent. You can change your voice if you would like to.
0: Yeah.
2: What did we all get up to in the meantime while we wait for our parents to get into their safe spaces in their cars? Run away. Oh, we got text just come through right now. Morning team. Yeah, that's me. I'm running away from my kids before they wake up on my way to the gym.
0: Hopefully they're of age to be left at home by themselves or someone's there to look after them.
2: They're asleep. They're fine.
0: Shut up. But it's Louie, man. What'd you get up to yesterday?
3: Man, I don't know if anybody wants to hear about my boring life yesterday.
0: What happened, bro?
2: Bore us.
3: Honestly, I pretty much just continued on working yesterday.
0: What?
3: And it was pretty much, I managed to get a nap in.
0: Actually, yeah, you were working pretty late for the show as well.
3: But yeah, I was. I had a couple of phone call meetings yesterday, and then I was doing stuff for this show, and then had a nap, woke up, done some more work. Yay me. Love my life.
0: Wow, look at that, man.
3: Love that for me.
0: Love your champion right there, man. How good, how good.
2: You need some protein. You need some New Zealand muscle.
0: Anyways.
3: I don't like Mexican stuff.
2: Yesterday was quite a full-on day. I didn't get a nap. Damn it. That's my own fault.
0: What?
2: But yeah, I was just getting into my life admin. Just trying to catch on up.
0: Just trying to catch. I mean, it's been a busy couple weeks, eh? You know what I mean? It really has.
2: And you know what? I listened to this beautiful podcast yesterday. Shout out to the Morning Shift Boys. They interviewed Tao.
0: Love
2: about
0: that.
2: Matariki.
0: Yeah.
2: And I'm glad because I didn't really know what, you know, we know what Matariki is, but you don't really know what it means. And I was, and so now is actually the time of rest. And you know what I learned? I'm so sorry. I forgot his name. The guy that Tao does, he's a doctor.
0: Content with,
2: does content with. He was talking about like, you know, if we were to follow Matariki, like in our calendar in the Western worlds, like we would have a break during winter because that's when everybody gets sick. It's supposed to be a time of resting.
0: Makes sense. You know, it's like when you harvest. And
2: yes. Because the environment, you know, at the moment,
0: it's not good to be going out. Makes sense.
2: And then it made me think about, you know, in winter, we're all getting, like everyone's getting sick and chills.
0: Should be staying at home, relaxing, eh?
2: So now is a time of rest.
0: Makes sense.
2: That's going to be Mez resetting.
0: Yeah.
2: Doing stuff, but like just with that
0: on
2: in mind.
0: On a chill, eh? Yeah.
2: Not trying to do the most. We be doing the most.
0: Love that for you, man.
2: Anyway, what about you, Rex?
0: Nothing on my end either, man. Just a whole bunch of admin stuck behind the computer screen the whole day. Nothing crazy. The boys, they've been just sitting on their butts as well.
2: Nice. That must be nice, though.
0: Yeah. Relaxing time for everyone, man.
2: And are they having fun? Are you doing anything exciting with them for school holidays?
0: Clean the house. That's all they get, all right?
2: They're hiding.
0: Oh, what? No, that's after. Anyways, man, when we do come back, we've got the Get Up. That's two songs going back to back. We'll let you know what they are after this one here. Some 1-4. So let's ride. It's on New.

0: It's 1-4. Let's ride. It's on all fame, the beat of the Pacific. Gabs and Reeks here on the Morning Shack. Time for a bit of...
1: Are you ready?
2: Go. Let's go.
3: If you are struggling to wake on up this morning, don't worry. We've got you. The Get Up. We've got two songs to battle it out. You let us know which one you want to hear to get you going. Today's theme is all about the short-lived pop hits from the 2000s.
0: Oh, man. You know what? Both of these guys, yeah, they were running the show for a little bit there. They had a good run.
3: Mm-hmm.
0: Who have you gone with?
3: I'm going to go with Kobe O'Donis. What's your

0: This guy is the only dude I know. He's Indian. When he talks, he's got a UK accent. And when he sings, he's got a British accent.
1: Oh, he's a eat-ass.
0: I would have thought he would have had an Indian accent, you know? Just
1: everything. That's stereotyping. Anyways. Have you not seen the people in the UK?
0: I just
1: very diverse.
0: He's got three different possible accents that he could tap into right now. Beautiful. If you want to hear that one, get played out for your Tuesday. Text the word Riggs to 466. Leaving it all in your hands, man. It is up to you. You get the choice of which song is going to get played out for your Tuesday morning. We'll give you the winner after this one here. Kenyon Brown, only you. It's on New.

0: Kenyon Brown, it's only you. It's on North FM, the beat of the Pacific.
1: Are you ready?
2: Let's go.
3: We're going to get on up, everybody. If you are struggling, it is a little bit cold and rainy outside, but you know what? You got to get to work. You got to get to the gym. We got two songs to battle it out. The theme for this morning, it is all about the short-lived pop hits from the 2000s. Where did these people go?

0: My favorite Indian with a UK accent when he speaks and a US accent when he sings.
1: Is that a problem for you?
0: Nah, I said he's my favorite. I love that for my bro, Jay Sean, man. Anyways, you got a bit of time left on the clock. Text the word REACH to 466 if you do want to hear that one out.
1: Yes, we're going over to the text line. Good morning to all our favorite people. Got someone in here, Penny, sorry. She said, morning team, on my way to work, can I please choose Jay Sean? Do you remember? Love that jam. Reminds me of the Globe Days.
0: Globe Days, damn.
1: Oh my gosh.
0: Someone said, we need to hear more Jay Sean in Bollywood movies. Yes, why isn't Jay Sean in more Bollywood movies?
1: Was he in a Bollywood movie?
0: No, but like, you know, you'd assume that either he'd write for some Bollywood movies.
1: Was he born in India? Or no, in the UK?
0: That's not me who
1: Are you guys it. Just stereotyping?
0: I love you some Jay Sean, by the way, guys. Anyways, someone 603, where is Kobe O'Donis, man? I remember him from his song with Lady Gaga. Yeah, he's got a song with Lady Gaga, that's right. Oh, I forgot the name of the song, though. Anyways, have we got ourselves a winner?
1: We've got a winner, everybody.
0: Oh, very nice.
1: Turn this one up. What you got? Kobe O'Donis, I'll be back to make a toast.
0: Yeah, it's no fib.

0: That's what you got. You get up song for your Tuesday morning.
1: I think I'm going to
2: Let's make a toast with water.
3: Yes, lift up your waters, your coffee, your protein shakes. Been seeing some really nice smoothies that people have been making lately.
0: Yes.
3: Hope you're one of them. Anyway, my first toast I would like to make this morning, Kobe O'Donnell. I don't even know who that guy is.
0: Kobe O'Donnell.
3: Donis. I've never heard of him. I actually used to hate that song back in
0: What? Why?
3: It was just annoying.
0: You're a hater, man.
3: I'm such a hater. But anyway, wherever you are, Kobe O'Donnell, thank you for making that hit. Because it's not about me. It's about everybody else that loves your music. We're wondering, where are you? Come back. Stay there. My second toast I would like to make this morning is to all the parents. Week two of the school holidays. You've only got a few days left. Cherish those moments. Remind yourself when you were praying for that child. Those children that you have now.
0: When you've got the teenagers, though, and you've got like limited amount of teenagers, it's pretty good. You know, if you've got like 2-3 teenage kids that are on school holidays at the moment, you can use that to your benefit.
3: Like, in what way? Give us an example.
0: Getting them to mow the lawns.
3: Nice.
0: You know, little thing. Can you run up to the shop?
3: Nice.
0: If they're driving, even better.
3: Yeah.
0: Oh, my gosh.
3: I was actually talking to some little cousins of mine. They're about 13. And I was like, why do you not drive here?
0: It'll be 16 to drive.
3: Okay. I'm sorry. What are you, the police? Anyway, my third and final toast this morning I would like to make to all the teachers. I bet they're living their best life.
0: Get back to work.
3: No. Leave them alone. You know there are some schools that have 3-week holidays?
0: 3 weeks?
3: Yeah.
0: Where?
3: Like those private schools.
0: Oh, man.
3: That's cool, eh?
0: Yeah. That's crazy, though. 3-week holiday?
3: Like, great for the teachers.
0: And you get that 4 times a year. Because there's 4 terms, right?
3: No, I think this is just the one off.
0: Oh, they get one off
3: holiday,
0: like,
3: yeah.
0: There's one. Oh, only at one point they get the 3 weeks.
3: Yeah.
0: But even 2-week holiday, hey, yeah. per.
3: I could not, like, that's why I give it up to teachers. I just could never.
0: You need those 2 weeks to reset because, man, those could drive you up the wall.
3: Yeah, so shout out to all the teachers out there. Wherever you are, I hope you're living your best life. The parents, leave them alone.
0: Also, put the reporting and the exams down. Don't do any marking or anything.
3: Yeah, who cares about the kids? Worry about it next week.
0: Yeah, man. It's a next week problem.
3: It is. Anyway, that's my toast for this morning. Happy Tuesday, everybody. When we come back, we're going to be playing your favorite game. One's going to go. Who are we going to get rid of?
0: Yeah, we'll do that in the next 2 songs. Brother Rod's on ways. Here is Kehlani, Should Have Never, featuring Usher. It's on new.

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1: Get the hell out of here, boy.
2: Daddy, chill.
3: One has got to go. It is everybody's favorite game because we get to get rid of something. Oh. Don't get in trouble for it. Imagine if we had that power in real life.
0: Check it out like it's the organics.
3: All right, come here.
0: What?
3: Today's theme, it is all about the family card games.
0: Oh.
3: You know, there are a few things that break up the families.
0: Yes. Some family members I'm not even speaking to even now.
3: There's the drama.
0: Oof.
3: There's the family relationships. Then there's the board games. And then there's the card games.
0: Yes, indeed, man. If you want to play along, 466 on the text line. Fix a text and let us know which one are you getting rid of when it comes to family card games.
3: All right. Here's your options. Last card. Ooh. Torture.
0: Oh, damn, yeah, that one.
3: Poker.
0: Oh, yes.
3: Go fish. Speed.
0: One's missing in here, man. You ever played Graveyard? Three up, three down?
3: Oh, we call it Sweepy.
0: Sweepy?
3: Yeah.
0: What? You ever played Yuka? Do you got a Yuka?
3: Yuka. It's Yuka, right?
0: No, that's three up, three down. Oh. Is different.
3: Okay. Yeah, I played Yuka.
0: Yuka's good.
3: Yeah, like some Yuka. Some of these games giving me PTSD. Yeah. I think the one in my family that breaks it apart is the last card torture. You know when you play that with your older cousins?
0: Yes.
3: And they go for gold.
0: I think I still got a little scar on my can you see this?
3: Yes.
0: I got a little scar on my arm from when I got pinched too hard.
3: Same as my boy cousins. They've still got my nail marks.
0: So who was the bad person at the game? Was it you or was it your older cousins?
3: Well, when you kept me, and then it's my turn.
0: Yep.
3: I'm going to come back.
0: What's your rules? What's your four card suits? What do you get?
3: What do you mean?
0: Like, what's the torches?
3: Oh, it was like a pinch.
0: Pinch.
3: Or it was like a smack.
0: Slap.
3: Or a slap.
0: Or yep.
3: Yeah.
0: Did you do the knuckle ones?
3: Or the knuckle ones.
0: Oh, damn.
3: So I'm getting rid of that one. Give me PTSD.
0: That's crazy. I'm going to have to get rid of... I'll get rid of Go Fish. You know why? Because there are lots of liars. That's when you spot the true liars. When I say, fishy, have you got a nine? And then you say no. And then later down the line you say, fishy, have you got a nine? I go, you wait.
3: You know liars, I mean? In your family, eh? It's genetic. Started from you.
0: Started from a card game, guys, by the way. Anyways, those are our choices. Those are the ones we are getting rid of. It's more or less up to you.
3: It is up to you. 466 on the text line. We want to hear from ya. Which one are you going to get rid of? It is all about the family card games, last card torture, poker, go fish, speed.
0: Yeah, we'll give you the loser after this one here. Hori Shaw. Good day. It's on New.

0: Cody Shaw. It's a good day. It's on North FM, the beat of the Pacific. Gabs and Reese here on The Morning Shack.
1: Get the hell out of here, boy.
2: Daddy, chill.
3: One has got to go. It is your favorite game because you have the power. Just this one time.
0: You have the power.
3: To get rid of something today, it is all about the family card games. Which family card game broke up your families? You haven't talked to your cousin in the last 10 years because of a card game. Started off fun, ended up someone crying.
0: Look what happened there, you know what I mean?
3: Your options, last card torture, poker, go fish, speed. Some of these games giving me PTSD, including last card torture. That's why I got rid of it.
0: I still got a scar on my hand about from last card torture. You know, get a bit too crazy some of you with the torturing.
3: Yeah, same as my boy cousins. They've got my nail marks drenched in them.
0: Cemented. Got teeth marks.
3: Is that what you do at your family card games?
0: Isn't spade bites?
3: We didn't play it like that. Is that how you guys play it?
0: Isn't Club Stab?
3: Oh, nah. They need to do a horror movie about it, eh? Like Last Card, like Card
0: Last
3: Game Torture.
0: Last Card Torture.
3: And then... Anyway, who do you want to get rid of in the text line? We got Junie in here. She said, Speed. Me and my cousins had a massive fight this one day when we were kids playing Speed. We didn't talk for 5 years. Damn.
0: 5 years over a game of Speed, man.
3: You know, there'd be some cheaters, though. You know who you are.
0: Come on now.
3: I'm talking about cheating in the card game, not cheating in the relationship.
0: Walter's on the text line. Get rid of poker. I love Texas Hold'em, but my cousin from Niue taught me and some of the fams how to play fairly. The game just makes you poor, especially when you play it with the oldies from the islands. Yeah, you know what? They just skunk you for your money.
3: Man, I miss, because my nana used to take me with her to Housie.
0: Yeah.
3: And, like, watching her and the old ladies play poker and stuff.
0: Honestly, you think poker? That they're slow because they're old? Bro, they're with the cards. Oh, do.
3: They're so on.
0: So good. Couple more texts here. Yep. Go fish. Too many liars with that game. I absolutely hate it. Yeah, you know, you're with me, man. I began to realize that this world is not safe.
3: Who lies in Go Fish?
0: Too many people,
3: and
0: man.
3: And why is it on your hands?
0: Oh, shut up, dude. A couple of texts here for Last Card Torture. Guys, me and my cousins used to get crazy and get the lighter out. Oh, burn each other. Whoa. You need to relax with that, okay? But it does look like we have ourselves a bit of a loser.
3: Bye-bye. Everybody said it. Go fish.
0: I knew it, man. Thank you. But we should have got rid of Last Card Torture because that is a violent game there, man.
3: Well, it was close. Just by one.
0: Go fish. Anyways, man, when we do come back, same page. Can we lock in for a Tuesday? Find out after Mashan. Here is some old school Peter T. It's my baby. It's on you.

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2: Kia ora, Aotearoa. Good news. 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
1: I got to ask you one question.
2: Are we all on the same page?
3: Are we on the same page? Oh, my gosh. Let me tell you, we weren't on the same page yesterday. But you know what? It is a brand new day.
0: Let's try again.
3: Hopefully, Riggs has got a brand new attitude this morning. How it goes is I give us three scenarios. The aim of the game is we have to try say the same thing. Riggs, how are we feeling today?
0: I am feeling a bit more confident than less confident. I thought we were going to come back from Matariki with a synced, you know, connection.
3: See,
0: sync ship.
3: I think that's the problem right there, is you start with a negative attitude.
0: I just don't feel like we're cooking this week. After the Matariki, it's like,
3: I just need everyone just to have some grace on him. You know, this is, he's in his koro era. It's the age thing that's getting to him.
0: Oh,
3: so.
0: You shut the hell up, be a girl.
3: Where'd that beer come from? Anyway, let's get into it. Number one, you're on holiday in the desert out in Dubai. You have to travel by camel. Do you pick a one-hump camel or a two-hump camel? Oh, my gosh.
0: Come on now.
3: Camel, Humphrey, the camel has one hump. Okay, same page.
0: Three, two, one.
3: What is the, like, what do you...
0: I do not know what the difference is with the camels and the humps.
3: That's,
0: I was assuming that I'd be sitting in between the gap of the humps if it was two. You know what I mean? In the dip.
3: Haven't you been to Dubai?
0: No.
3: Ah.
0: That was your, bro, your other sideboard, bro. Anyways.
3: Okay. Number two, you're out grocery shopping and they're doing taste testing on a new meatball. What do you do?
0: Same
3: page.
0: Things.
3: I know what you would do.
0: Three, two, one.
3: Have some.
0: Yeah. Yummy, yummy. And I'll go around the corner, come back around.
3: Come back around. He takes his jumper off, takes his hat off, takes his shirt off. Okay. Oh my gosh, we might get a three.
0: Oh,
3: three
0: we might
3: today.
0: Get a three for three.
3: You've just moved into a new rental home. You notice a leak coming from the ceiling. Who do you call?
0: Same page.
3: Three, two, one. Landlord.
4: Let's go.
0: That's what I'm talking about. When I have a negative attitude, we do better. So you know what? I'm going to be negative the whole day.
3: No. I think it's because whoever is tuning in right now, thank you for sending through the mana.
0: The mana. Well, you know what? Thank you for that. We are going to send you through to the gas watch very, very shortly. I'll tell you where all the cheap gas is and...

0: PM News at 7. Kia ora ana, I'm Levi Matautio Morgan. A new PMN Horizon Research survey shows the cost of living, employment and the government not understanding their communities are major concerns facing Pacific voters. Cost of living pressures and doubts about the coalition's understanding of Pacific communities are emerging as key issues shaping the Pacifica vote in the 2026 general election. The survey also points to a specific challenge for the coalition, with many respondents saying they do not believe National, ACT or New Zealand First have a good understanding of Pacific communities. Among those surveyed, 72% said National does not understand Pacific communities well, while 74% said the same about ACT and 59% about New Zealand First. Foreign Minister Vavasa Manaia Winston Peters just returned from Japan, where he discussed China's missile test and says normalising such a test as regular activity is not acceptable. Peters confirmed New Zealand is in exploratory talks with Australia and Fiji about joining their military alliance. He also acknowledges China would likely have something to say about it if New Zealand joins.
1: They've got to make statements like that. And the next question for us is, it's called the Pacific. The Pacific means a certain thing. The Blue Continent is a security and peaceful zone, and we have a right to ensure that and insist that it remains that way. And if any country objects to that, well, that's the way it is. But we're not going to change our view.
0: Peter says New Zealand supports peace, but not at any price. Fear surrounding the incoming move-on orders is already pushing rough sleepers out of Auckland's central city. Social services provider Lifewise says they've seen homeless people shifting out of CBD into other neighbouring suburbs. Chief Executive Pam Elgar said it's because of the fears around the impending move-on legislation. She says it's not a safe space to be on the street, so if people are moving around, we believe that's triggered because of the distrust in government and the legislation coming in. The latest Auckland Council data showed that there were 706 people known to be sleeping in cars, the streets and local parks in January, up from 653 in January last year, but down from a peak of 940 in September 2025. And to the Pacific, where Tuvalu was close to finalising a national security policy, placing maritime conservation and management at the centre of its strategy. Officials and community stakeholders met last week to review the draft before endorsement, and Whakasoa Te Ale from the Prime Minister's office says the policy looks beyond policing and defence. It covers climate change, cyber and maritime security, transnational crime, migration, energy security and economic resilience. Turning to sports now, Tonga's Rugby League president says the pathway is open for Tonga and Pacific Island players to play for the PNG Chiefs in the National Rugby League. Lord Whakawhanua says Papua New Guinea counterpart James Marape gave him the undertaking. The leaders of Tonga, PNG and Samoa were in Brisbane last week for talks with Australia's Prime Minister Anthony Albanese, with Rugby League high on the agenda. Mr. Marape says the Chiefs club will include island players to help grow the game in the region. And top NRL player Jerome Luai, who is of Samoan heritage, was the first player to sign with the club 2 months ago as the Chiefs continue recruitment ahead of their 2028 NRL debut. And that's PMN News at 7. For more Pacific news and sports, go to pmn.co.nz.
2: Good morning, Shaq. Good morning, good morning. Happy Tuesday, everybody. Yeah. Happy second week of the school holidays. For all the parents out there, we are thinking of you. We are with you. Mm-hmm. Regan is, and producer Louie is for you. We got the full team on deck. New FM 103.8. Did yes, I say that, indeed, just in case you didn't know?
3: Yeah, in case you didn't know, now you know, man. It is a little bit pouring down here in Tamaki Makaurau, by the way. And I just got soaked out there just trying to go get me a pie from the shop. Not the best.
2: Be careful on the roads as well.
3: Yeah, man. Yes, indeed, man. Speaking about being on the roads, though.
2: Something, diesel. If you're driving around looking for some cheap gas, these are the places you want to go to. These places need to start paying us. All right, you got the Tasman, Yugo, Waitomo, Epsom, $2.69.
3: Come on now.
2: The Yugo in Key Street, $2.70. And the Yugo in Newtown, $2.72.
3: Or Newton, if you wanted to go there.
2: Yeah, sorry, Newtown is Wellington, eh?
3: Yeah.
2: My bad, everybody, Newton.
3: But yes, man, that is cheap gas for your gas watch right there. Coming up in the next 3.5 minutes.
2: How far would you go for your friends? I'm talking about physically.
3: Oh!
2: Something happened to me yesterday. I'll talk about it when we come back.
3: Yeah, Gab's got us after this one here. It's Ella Langley, Tuesday, Texas. It's on North FM, the beat of the Pacific. Good morning!

0: Ella Langley, Choosing Texas. I prefer Choosing Tomo, by the way. But anyways, Scabs and Reese on the Morning Shake. 8 minutes past 7 o'clock for your Tuesday morning.
1: Now, how far would you go for your friends?
0: Oh.
1: Physically speaking, emotionally sometimes. Because I want to talk about the lengths that I have gone for my friends.
0: Tell me more.
1: I want to brag about how much of a good friend I am. So yesterday, I went for a walk with one of my good friends. And we planned where we went to walk. That's one of our usual spots. And we park at a certain place. Mm. And for the first time yesterday, the road that leads to that car park, it was blocked off.
0: Wow.
1: So I'm driving and I'm like, oh, I can't go through that road. So I had to park all the way on the other side. Whereas my friend and I, we plan the car park that we plan to meet at, it is all the way on that other side.
0: Oh.
1: So this is, I was like, and then on top of this, I forgot my phone.
0: So you couldn't even text
1: them? I couldn't even text them.
0: Oh my, what's wrong with
1: you?
0: So
1: I was like, oh my gosh, I could just go home right now.
0: but that person's going to be waiting for you.
1: Exactly, but I didn't because I'm such a good friend. I parked up and I walked all the way to the other side. That was an extra 2 Ks and an extra 20 minutes for me. So I want to know this morning.
0: What is that, man?
1: How far would you go for your friends?
0: Come on now.
1: What?
0: I traveled all the way over to Brisbane to go and share my bro's birthday with him.
1: Whoop-de-doo.
0: You walked 2 Ks.
1: Okay, you're a better friend than me.
0: Come on now, man.
1: Oh, is that the furthest you've gone for
0: your
1: friends?
0: The furthest I've gone is one of my best mates. He lives in Brisbane. Mm-hmm. And my missus,
1: that's not that far. That's like next door.
0: He lives in Melbourne. Mm-hmm. And then so we both travelled up to Brisbane to go celebrate his birthday. It was such a good weekend. We still talk about it to this day.
1: Did you get in trouble when you got back?
0: I did get in trouble because I was supposed to come straight back after Brisbane, but yeah, then I drove down to Sydney.
1: You are such a rude dude.
0: I went to go visit my family in Sydney, and my missus goes, I did not send you there to go gallivanting all over Australia.
1: Oh, that is hilarious.
0: But anyways, that's how far I've gone to go and be with one of my close mates.
1: Okay, all right. I get it. 466 on the text line, or give us a call, 800-223-103. How far have you gone for your friends?
0: Oh, man. I think all of us can beat Gabs when it comes to distance, all right?
1: I thought it was pretty good.
0: Here's Sammy J, Backstroke. It's on New.

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1: How far have you gone for your friends? What distance have you gone? What length have you gone to? Because you're a great friend.
0: Are you a good friend?
1: I am a great friend. Yesterday, me and my friend, we went for a walk, and we always go for a walk here. And the place that we plan to park at, for the first time ever, the road, so there's two entrances. And I come in one way, he comes in the other way, and the road to that car park on my end, it was blocked. So I had to make a decision. And on top of this, I forgot my damn phone. Anyway, I had to make a decision. Am I going to turn around and go home, or am I going to walk all the way to the other side to meet him? Oh, I'm such a good friend. I parked up my car and I walked the extra 2Ks, which is an extra 20 minutes, to the other side. That's how far I would go for my friends.
0: Oh, wow. What is that?
1: Friend of the year.
0: What is that? That's standard. That's bare minimum. To walk an extra 2Ks. Have you ever flown over to the other side of the country? Past the Pacific Ocean just to be with one of your bros?
1: One of my good friends.
0: They came and saw you?
1: Yeah.
0: It feels like it's a one-sided relationship with you.
1: No. This is how our relationships work.
0: We gotta bend out backwards
1: okay.
0: for you.
1: This sounds like a common theme. Let's go to the text line.
0: Yeah.
1: We got Melly. She said, my best friend got dumped. I flew all the way to London the next day to be with her.
0: Melly, stop the cap. Stop the cap.
1: Melly, you sound like you're in love with her. No. I'm kidding.
0: Melly, you flying the next day?
1: To London. That's what she said. That's it. See, you're just jealous because she's a better friend than you.
0: This sounds more realistic to me, all right? Someone sticks out through. My best friend called me in the middle of the night because she caught her man cheating. So I drove to Tauranga from Auckland to go and get her. We never went back.
1: Oh, I love. See, those are the friends.
0: That's the one, not your little 2K.
1: My friends always do that for me. We got Nona here. He said, my mate's car broke down and Topo, he called me at 10 p.m. I had to get my dad's trailer, drove down to tow him home. That's true friendship. I feel this is turning into a competition, guys. I'm just saying, Sherry, you share your stories. It's not a competition.
0: I went to visit my bro in prison on his fifth year inside. He was pissed off and wanted to give me a hiding because that was my first visit. Oh well, see you in the next five. Shut up, man.
1: When we were younger, me and my friends, we always used to get into fights. This one night, he got into a massive fight, started a brawl. I didn't even know what was going on, but I jumped in for him. We both ended up in hospital.
0: Oh, my God.
1: Oh, my gosh.
0: These are the lengths we'll be going through to go and be with our besties, man.
1: Let's finish off on this one. My bestie was nervous about an upcoming job interview, so I went with her, sat with her through the interview, and she got the job.
0: Did you sit in the interview with her?
1: Did you sit on her? Like, what?
0: Do you work with her now? We got the money tea coming up next. It's Brando Boy Last.

0: It's Burn That Boy. Got a last slash right here. You got the Money Shack, Gabs and Reeks on New FM, the beat of the Pacific, 103.8.
1: Your morning tea, Ipuki. Breaking news as of last night. New Zealand Muscle. Obviously, they were in a bit of controversy in the last few weeks regarding some of their products. They got exposed.
0: Mm-hmm.
1: And now, someone has come to the rescue. So last night, if you haven't, we're going to play it out. CEO Dion Rosenbrand, he stepped aside as CEO and community leader. Our much beloved brother, Dave Latelle, he has stepped in as CEO. And it has since caused widespread commotion with some support and some celibate skeptical of New Zealand Muscle's reputation.
2: Over the past few weeks, we identified problems with how we operate. We made mistakes. I'm truly sorry to our customers, staff, partners, and suppliers who have all been affected by this. I've found someone to step in as CEO while I step back and work through regulatory issues. And that's going to be Dave Littell.
3: You know, I'll be honest, right up until Saturday, just gone, I actually wasn't going to do this role. And I was thinking, how am I going to tell Dion? But something kept drawing me back. You know, something kept drawing me back. And I understand what that is. It's about doing what's right. You know, and understanding that I'm all about giving people a fair go.
0: Interesting times.
1: Interesting. Very interesting. So Cam Boot, who is one of the gentlemen who outed the news about New Zealand Muscle's practices, he took to social media directly after the announcement with his own skepticism.
4: So Dave Latelle just lied on national television. And I don't know if it was a deliberate lie from him, or he hasn't been told the whole truth by Dion, or perhaps he's doing it's technically true thing. But he was asked, how can people know that the products they're taking from NZ Muscle are safe? And his response was that the only affected products were the NZ Muscle and the No Brand Creatine products that were already recalled by MPI. And that's just not true.
1: The drama unfolds.
0: Man, back and forth's going on at the moment. How are we feeling?
1: Look, as soon as he said Dave Latelle, you lost me.
0: Oh, yeah. He got the last name wrong. And also the way that he did his apology video, it almost looked like he was being held hostage or something.
1: It reminded me of a video that came out a few years ago about a TV show. And they did a almost hostage-like
0: kind of video.
1: That's what last night's video reminded me of.
0: And the way that Dion is on screen, man, he looks really uncomfortable. It looks like he's almost reading off a script at some point. Hey, it's pretty interesting, man.
1: Look, I don't know what's going on. You know, like, we know Dave Latelle.
0: Yeah.
1: He's a great community figure. So for someone like him to put his name to, like, controversy like this,
0: yeah.
1: I don't know, maybe it's, I think, you know, it's like maybe he's there to do some good. Like, I mean, that's what he does in the community anyway. He's always about giving second chances and all of that. So I'm going to give him the benefit of the doubt.
0: I saw this I thought it was a good comment, which was someone was questioning Dave Latelle and saying, why would you back something that's already kind of like a brand that's already down at the moment. Instead, why don't you go and start your own one? You have the resources and the numbers to do it yourself. Which is, I was like, oh yeah, that's actually quite an interesting take, you know? Why would he go and help out this brand when he could just go off and just start up his own one? But

0: I think it would have been better if Dave just left that alone.
1: Yeah.
0: But, you know, I'm me and he's him, so. Mm-hmm. But I don't know. The whole thing seems a bit fishy. It's just messy and it just needs to go away.
1: Yeah, Dave did mention something on his own personal page where he was saying that he's not about the PR stunts. He's been hearing that everybody's been calling this a PR stunt, and he said, "Oh, you know, I left those days back in the back when he was boxing. So this is all legit and all real, man." I'd be very interested to see how, you know, Dave is able to turn the tides and bring this brand back to life.
0: Yeah, only time will tell, eh?
1: Yeah, pretty much.
0: It was
1: much.
0: A little bit stunty, if I'd be honest. But anyway, time will tell.
2: Like, at least get his name right.
1: Or, you know, run it back. Try again. Let's just try and get another
2: thing. Let's
1: reshoot
2: it.
1: Yeah.
0: And the awkward part too, when they like dapped it up right at the switch, I was like, nah, man, that's forced.
2: Very interesting times.
1: Very interesting times, man. Well, all the best to Dave Latelier and his new venture, and we'll keep you up to date on how this all turns out, man. Here's the Western Guide. Get your protein shakes and drink it all away. It's on new.

0: Jeremiah. Let's wait on it. It's on No Fame, the Beat of the Pacific. You got Gabs and Freaks here on The Morning Check.
1: Very sad news last night. One of our beloved, I would say he's a national treasure, Sam Neill. Sir Sam Neill, sorry, who is a Kiwi actor. For those of you who do not know, he died yesterday in Sydney, surrounded by his family. He was 78 years old.
0: Man, what a life, eh?
1: What a life as well. What a CV. I personally haven't met Sam Neill, but I've heard only great things about him. And we're a very small industry.
0: Yes, especially here in New Zealand.
1: Especially here in New Zealand. Yes. And one of the people that I always heard about was Sam Neill. And not that just he's just a great actor, but like off screen, he was a massive advocate for the arts, for the screen industry, for actors. And this was anyone and everyone. And, you know, you can obviously tell how loved and respected he was from everybody that's posting about him, everybody that's worked with him. We're going to play out a little interview that Sam Neill did on RNZ.
2: You're not afraid of dying now?
3: No, I've got no fear of dying, but at all, you know. And I know people for whom this is a great fear, but it didn't worry me at all. I just want to live longer because life's good, and I feel very blessed with the life I've had.
0: How good, eh?
1: Galo Faye. So Sam Neill, he was on Jurassic Park. He was on The Piano.
0: Hunt for the Water People.
1: Hunt for the Water People is one of my favorite movies of all time. Love just that relationship between him and Julian Dent.
0: They just had so much good chemistry, yeah. Such a great bond right there. He was also on Bicentennial Man.
1: I didn't know that.
0: Yeah. He was on Peaky Blinders as well. Oh, man. So many bangers that this guy has been a part of, man. Yeah. So, yeah, shout out to Sam Neill. And think about him and his family at the moment, man. But, yeah, shucks, man. What a loss for the community and the industry as well.
1: Yeah, sending love out to all of Sam Neill's family, and I know everyone that was close with him. We're going to remember him forever.
0: Yes, indeed, man. Here is Moly. It's every night, every day. It's on New.

0: got Gabs and Riggs here on The Morning Shack. 7:37 for your Tuesday morning. Now, obviously, we just came back off an amazing long weekend. Bit of a public holiday on Friday, Matariki, which was really, really great. It got me thinking about the unofficial public holiday that you personally might have that you take every single year.
1: Oh.
0: You know, because everybody, for instance, my dad, he religiously takes off Game 3 the next day for, like, every year.
1: Yeah.
0: Every year for State of Origin. Game 3, he'll always take the next day off as a public holiday.
1: Yeah.
0: Whether they win, whether they lose, he's always taking leave during that time of the year.
1: Yeah.
0: I was thinking about what's my official unofficial public holiday? I usually do a pretty long stint when it comes to Easter weekend.
1: Mm.
0: That's usually like, oh, man, maybe I'll take those whole two weeks off. But that's my unofficial public holiday for me in my life.
1: Damn.
0: Did you ever think about, like, is there a specific time? Like, I think about your birthday.
1: Yes.
0: Do you always, like, take around, like, around that day, around that time off? Is that, could be your unofficial public holiday?
1: Well, yes and no, because we actually get our birthday leave.
0: That's
1: so
0: true.
1: That's actually not a holiday. I need to find another day to make it my official holiday.
0: Where would you take your unofficial public holiday? Would you take it, like, in what season would you prefer to take your unofficial public holiday? During the winter when it's, you know, or more or less before we get into winter, around the February stage of the year? Where would you plant your unofficial holiday?
1: I actually like it around summer.
0: So right in the midst of it?
1: Yeah.
0: What?
1: Like, you know when we're supposed to come back from
0: our
1: big summer holiday?
0: Yeah.
1: Around there. Take an extra few days off.
0: Actually, that's pretty good, eh? Because, like, what's around that time? You got, like, Auckland.
1: Anniversary.
0: Auckland anniversary. You got Waitangi around that same time.
1: I probably need to change it. I know this year I'm going to take my unofficial birthday after my birthday.
0: Yeah.
1: And have an extra long birthday.
0: Ah.
1: You know?
0: A couple extra days, eh?
1: Yes.
0: I want to hear from you guys, man. 466 on the text line, 0800-223-103. What's your unofficial public holiday? When do you take it? Is it for a certain reason? Is it for your birthday? Maybe it's the State of Origin like my dad does every single year, man. I want to hear from you guys, man. 466 on the text line, 0800-223-103. We'll get into that after this one here. Samson Squad, Stuck With Vinny. It's on new.
2: Squad, baby.

0: Samson Squad, the Suckle Viner. It's on North FM, the beat of the Pacific. You got Gabs and Reeves on the Morning Shack for your Tuesday. We're talking all about unofficial public holidays. What is yours? Okay, obviously we just came off a massive public holiday just gone, Matariki. That's great. That's logged in the calendar. That's in the books. Mm-hmm. However, there's people out here who have a specific time of the year where they like to take off their unofficial public holiday. It happens every single year. For my dad, it's always game three on State of Origin. He'll always take the next day off. Obviously, he'll be having a few adult bevvies and all that, so he wants to relax the next day and celebrate. Most of the time, we'll be celebrating because Queensland wins most of the time. Oh, he wasn't celebrating just then.
1: Wait, yeah, so did he go to work this year because New South won?
0: No, he still had that time off.
1: Oh, that's so cool.
0: He always takes it off, man. But yes, we're talking about your unofficial public holiday. I usually have my one attached to the Easter weekend, just trying to make the most of the 3 days.
1: Yeah, that is your time.
0: Yeah, that's usually the time where I'm like, oh, you know what, I'm clocked out, I'm done.
1: I thought you were going to say because you go to church on Easter.
0: That one as well. But yes, let's head over to the text line. Someone said, back before Netflix took over WWE, me and my son used to take every WrestleMania off work and school, and we would have homemade burgers and would make a theme out of it.
1: That's
0: now
1: so
0: he
1: cute.
0: Does the same with his son. Oh, that is so
1: cute.
0: Cool, man.
1: I love that so much.
0: That is so cool.
1: Even though wrestling's not real, I still love that for you.
0: Come with me, I want to rock bottom. Cam's on the text line as well. My birthday is the day before Anzac Day, so I usually have the whole week off. Yes!
1: That's smart, bro.
0: Camzac! That's what you need to call that. Camzac Day. Hey! Very nice, very nice. I got a couple more texts here. Brandon says, the day after the Melbourne Cup, don't even ask me to come in. Oh, Brandon, taking the Melbourne Cup time off,
1: ooh,
0: eh?
1: Oh, okay.
0: Very nice. Keisha's on the text line as well. My birthday. If I'm working, something's terribly gone wrong. Very interesting, man. Woodamoo says, I like to go up to the opening day of duck shooting. Always taking that time off during that time. Ah. Someone else's also sticks on through. Nico says, yeah, State of Origin game 3. I'll be working from home. Renee here. The first proper sunny Friday of summer is my mental health day. See what I mean? You guys are just making up public holidays for your own self. And that's what we love, man. Carlos here on the text line. My mom's birthday. If I didn't show up, I'm disowned. You take your mom's birthday off every day.
1: That's so nice. You should do the same.
0: Who, me?
1: Yeah.
0: Do you wish, buddy? Isaac, to wrap us on up, man, the day the new Call of Duty drops. Do not judge me. You know what? I'm going to be taking the entire week off when Grand Theft Auto 6 comes out, man. That is me. That is dusted, man. Can't wait. Here is some Big Pun. Still not a player. It's all new.

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1: Hello?
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6: Yes, The Morning Shack. We'll be back in after the news, man. So stick around for that one. I've got heaps of stuff going on in the 8 o'clock as well. So, this one here, it's Sun and Water. It's Saw. It's on North.

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0: PME News at 8. Malolele, I'm Levi Matautia Morgan. Pacific voters are considering their loyalties ahead of November's general election. Today's Horizon Research poll on Pacific voters show almost three-quarters believe National and ACT do not understand Pacific communities well. Former Labour MP and Pacific People's Minister, Peter William Seal, says Pacific communities are paying close attention to how parties are addressing community issues.
1: Pacific voters are switched on. They're clear about what matters to them and increasingly critical also when parties don't deliver on the cost of living, housing, health and real Pacific representation.
0: Meanwhile, former National MP Anai Arthur Anai says the poll shows people are judging parties on their separate merits. Anai is now a candidate for New Zealand First and is carefully distancing his new party from the other coalition partners.
2: The National Party and ACT Party, as we know, have always been right thinkers, and they have forgotten the people of the country. That's my big point here. And the people are screaming, and they're hurting, and they're paying the penalties for it.
0: Tribute to pouring in from some of the world's leading screen stars following the passing of Kiwi actor Sir Sam Neill, who died this week at the age of 78. His family announced his death on Monday in a statement which said that he died in hospital in Sydney, Australia, where he was with friends and family. Sam Neill spent 5 decades honing the craft that he's best known for, winning countless awards and earning deep respect from his colleagues in the industry. Fellow New Zealand actress Jennifer Ward-Leland says that Sam Neill set the benchmark on how leading men should behave.
3: Sam just wasn't an international star who happened to be from here. He was an absolute advocate for our profession, and he could have just stayed overseas, but he never did. He never forgot his roots. And if you talk to anybody who worked with Sam, if they're on the crew or on the cast, he would tell you they treated everyone with the exact same level of respect. I think he really set the standard for how a leading man should behave.
0: Former boxer and Butterbean Motivation founder Dave Letele has been appointed CEO of embattled supplement retailer New Zealand Muscle. Founder Dion Rosenbrand is stepping aside while he works through compliance issues following product recalls and an investigation by New Zealand Food Safety. Letele says his priority is restoring trust, ensuring the business meets all regulatory requirements and supporting staff and customers.
4: This is not a PR stunt. I've taken this job seriously and I'll have full say over what's going on moving forward. So I look forward to showcasing and being transparent and showing you everything that we're doing and what we're up to. Going to go and meet the manufacturer down in Christchurch, go and see for myself, meet all the staff, go and see the stores, find out, you know, what's going on with them and just start fixing things.
0: To the Pacific, where Vanuatu and Papua New Guinea have agreed to strengthen cooperation between the country's police forces. The Vanuatu Daily Post reports the agreement paves the way for more collaboration in law enforcement, intelligence sharing, and regional security. The agreement was signed in Port Vila by a local internal affairs minister, Andrew Anapuat, and PNG's police minister, John Pundari. Mr. Pundari says security threats across the Pacific are increasingly interconnected and require stronger cooperation between neighbouring countries. And that's PM News at 8. For more Pacific news and sports, go to pmn.co.nz.
5: 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You got Reece Gabs, producer Louis for your Tuesday. It's my favourite hour of the week because we got some Shecks got back.
6: Oh, yes,
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6: 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We're talking about Rena Owens, Frankie Adams, and John Tui.
5: You don't need to go to Hollywood, everyone. 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
6: Hell yeah, man. It's all going down. We're kicking it off after this. Coterie. Slay your head. It's on New FM, the Beat of the Pacific. Good morning.

0: ahead. It's on New Fame, the beat of the Pacific. 8 minutes past six o'clock. I got those two things mixed up there. 6 minutes past 8 o'clock for your Tuesday morning.
1: Hey, before we get into our interview with the Moana Live Action cast, Ren Owens, Frankie Adams and John Tui, something else that's happening in Hollywood at the moment, Chris Brown. He said, cuff your girl. So on TikTok, there's quite a number of husbands who are quite upset about their wives who are attending the Chris Brown concert. One in particular that I came across is a husband. His wife paid $20,000 to be the girl that goes up on stage.
0: Oh my gosh.
1: So if you're not familiar with what happens at Chris Brown's concerts, he picks one girl from the crowd. And this song that you're listening to right now, he does a little dance with them.
0: It gets a little bit erotic, man, to be honest, like R18 kind of vibes, man. He's got like a whole bed laid out, then he takes him over to the pole, does some tricks on it, you know what I mean?
1: Look, the thing about Chris Brown is he is an entertainer. Some people say he's the MJ of this generation. I beg to differ.
0: I don't think MJ would be doing that with his...
1: No.
0: Also, yeah, so in some of these cases, man, he's like full on grinding on them. Some of them I've seen, he's like kissing them on the neck and all that stuff.
1: A lot of husbands getting angry, and this one that I started talking about. So pretty much him and his wife getting a divorce now.
0: Yeah, she threw all her stuff out of the house and said, oh, you want Chris Brown to take you down? Well, you can get taken down the stairs right there. Throw all your stuff down there.
1: Now you're down homeless at the
0: shelter.
1: Oh
0: my gosh.
1: So she paid $20,000 to be the girl to go up on stage. And the thing about paying $20,000 is, yeah, okay, if you got that money, sweet, why not? But the video that's emerged online.
0: Oh man, that's forever now on the internet.
1: Of the little dance number that they did, it is hectic. It's I mean, I wouldn't don't show your husbands, don't show your wives.
0: Yeah,
1: might give them ideas.
0: Chris Brown has also come out and said, you know, he's been telling everyone, if you can only come up to the stage if you're single.
1: So girls are lying about
0: it. So a lot of girls are lying to him.
1: I would lie about it too.
0: And they're saying that they're not, and he's like, man, I do not want to fight your mans. I do not want to go back to jail. You know, Chris Brown, he felt like that.
1: He did say that.
0: He said, I don't want to go back to jail, man, but if I have to scrap people out, man, I'll have to. So he's going back to his little gangster ways back then, man. The other thing that I'm thinking about is like, man, you don't know who you're bringing up to the stage, Chris Brown. You don't know if this person has got some sort of something wrong with them, you know.
1: Yeah,
0: you know,
1: true.
0: They could be carrying something and you're going around kissing them, touching on them like that. And then you go home, go kiss Royal.
1: Really,
0: that's what I
1: like
0: mean.
1: That.
0: That's what I mean. You're kissing these strangers and you're not thinking to yourself, oh, maybe I need to pull it back a little bit, you know?
1: I think for him, he's like, oh, how can I make more money off of my shows? Charge $20,000 for a lap dance. A lot.
0: But look at what the price might cost you, man. You're dancing around with these strangers and you don't know what they could be holding on, you know?
1: You never know what these husbands might do.
0: That's the other thing. Could be get real dangerous. You don't know who these husbands are, by the way. They could be dangerous people themselves.
1: Anyway, that's our adult talk for this morning. When we come back, we're going to get into our interview with the cast of Moana Live Action. We've got Ren Owens, Frankie Adams, and John Tui.
0: Let me take you down.
1: Do you mind?
0: Oh, really?
1: We're about to talk about Moana.
0: Oh, sorry. Let's get to some serious shit after this. This is Kendrick Lamar. It's Luther. It's on New.

0: Kendrick Lamar, It's Luther, featuring SZA. It's on NorFM, the beat of the Pacific.
1: Yes, the Moana live action film. It is out in cinemas right now. I know what you're thinking, Gabs. Like, you went to Sydney a month ago. Stop talking about it. No, I'm going to be talking about it for the rest of my life, and I'm so excited because we got to catch up with some of the rest of the cast. We got Rena Owen, Frankie Adams, John Tui, who play the mum, the dad, and the grandma of Moana. We got to chat with them. Here's how it went.
2: Kia ora, morena.
1: Morena.
0: Morena.
1: Talofa lava, malo lele, kia ora from home. So beautiful to see your faces. Oh, we are so proud of you. We are so proud of each of you. Thank you so much, Malo Lingalui. Oh, it's such an honor to be with you today.
0: Thank you so much for giving us your time. You know, the story of Moana, it's a deeply personal story for us as Polynesians. We love to see ourselves and our culture being represented. What responsibility did you guys have or did you feel stepping into your iconic roles?
3: Oh my goodness. You know, we all are big fans of this film. This is, you know, everyone knows this film. We're big fans. I came in as a fan and I just remember being like, I really want to make this my own, make it meaningful, have people feel connected and hopeful when they see this. So I hope, I mean, the team were amazing, so it wasn't that hard to lock in.
2: No, and I think we all knew that the casting search was very intensive and extensive for a very long period. So I went into it, and I'm sure we all went into it knowing that we'd been cast for a reason and that we just had to be who we are.
1: For you, John, there is this tension between Moana and her father in the film. Like, I was on the edge of my seat. As a father yourself, and I know a lot of Polynesian parents and their kids can relate to that tension, how were you able to use some of your own experiences as a father into your role?
4: My Tongan culture, my South Auckland upbringing.
1: Yeah.
4: I just try to tell our parents' story and how hard they might have had it. But, you know, sorry, I always do this, man. Mm-hmm. It's Moana represents so much. Going beyond the reef, is she takes her father's insecurities and generational responsibility and pushes him beyond the reef. It's hard for our parents to go into the modern era, and I feel like our generation make that link. And I think the character I played on many levels is a part of me as a father of five kids. When you're comparing the live action to the animation, we had such a pressure. Every performer, from Frankie's delivery to Rena's delivery, I think us Kiwis and Polynesians down under, we bang in Hollywood at the highest level. And I was so proud to be brown, so proud to be Polynesian.
2: But that's also the difference between animation and live people. It's called heart and soul.
4: Yeah.
2: That's live action. And
4: gotta give the mana.
1: Yeah. It hits so different when you have real actors bringing the story to life. My also Frankie, my sister, I'm so proud. I'm not crying. I'm going to cry. For you, who are some of the women that you embodied into your role as Moana's mother?
3: Oh my goodness. My mum, my sisters, my friends. I have such amazing people in my life that have supported me, you know, throughout everything. And it was pretty easy to imagine being them and how much heart and soul that they have, and do that with Katie. It was amazing. You're gonna make me cry now.
2: I cried looking at the waves last night. Seriously, it was tonguey fest.
3: Yeah, it was. There was a lot of tears.
1: Amazing. And we just want to commend you, Rena, for your role as Grandma Tala. You were amazing. Okay. Bye, everyone.
0: Bye.

0: In love, it's on New FM, the beat of the Pacific. You got Gabs and Riggs here on the morning shack for your Tuesday. And you know what we're doing every single Tuesday.
1: Shack's got facts. If you've got a problem, we try and solve it.
2: This is my purpose in life, everybody. It is to help you with your problems. Sometimes on a Tuesday morning when I wake up and I'm like, oh my gosh, I'm so tired. And then I remember, I got to get to the people. I got to help them with Shack's Got Facts.
0: Do they want your help, though, is the question.
2: I can feel it. I can sense it. Anyway, today's problem, oh my gosh, do we need your help? Yes. We need everybody. We need the village.
0: This is the thing, though. You know, we can only pick one Shack's Got Facts per week, okay? If you want more, you got to let us know, okay?
2: You but at the moment, it. Oh, sorry. What?
0: It's only one. It's only one problem per week.
2: It's not about
0: week.
2: The money. It's about the community. It's about the
0: aina. You sound like Dave Latele. Very good. Very good. Anyways, this one reads, hey Shack's team, please help. I listen to Shack's Got Facts every week and I hope you get this.
2: Bless you.
0: Guess what? We got it. I'm a female in a beautiful, happy, gay relationship. Me and my partner have known each other for a while now, but have only been serious for only a few years now.
2: That's a long time.
0: But I've noticed something that is starting to get me worried. You know, when you're on Instagram and you come across random posts of your friends that they have liked it?
2: Mm-hmm.
0: Well, I've been seeing that my partner has been liking these pics of random half-naked men.
2: Oh.
0: Sorry, I did not read this prior. I'm not one to overreact. But I've been seeing it a lot lately and I'm starting to make me think, is she turning straight?
2: I'm laughing at your reading. Oh my God, it's horrible. Can you grow up?
0: What do you think? Am I overreacting? We're both madly in love, but I still consider this relationship kind of new. And maybe I don't know the true her. Help me make sense of this, please. Firstly, I did not pick
2: together.
0: This one. I did not pick this, okay?
2: Get
0: and sometimes
2: together.
0: It just appears. Oh, my gosh.
2: Beautiful. Can I? First of all, I just want to say beautiful.
0: Beautiful
2: thank
0: relationship.
2: You.
0: Love it. I'm with
2: thank
0: you.
2: Thank you.
0: Okay.
2: You know what? I just want to start with the positives to help you make you feel better. Mm. If it makes you feel better, Regan also likes random naked men pictures. I see it. It comes up on my FYP. There's these pictures of these half naked men liked
0: crazy.
2: By Robin Hood Riggs. I share that to say everyone does it.
0: Everyone does it, eh? It's
2: including
0: normal.
2: Regan and producer Louis. Secondly, I think you need to have a conversation with your partner.
0: Yeah.
2: With about these fears. You've been together for a few years now. That to me says you should feel comfortable enough and safe enough to have these open conversations.
0: I think the question that you're looking for is why? Why do you like that picture? Is it because you like, do you find them attractive, the man attractive? Or is it because sometimes you like a picture because you're like, oh, that's a cool picture of that person, you know? Gabs is being an idiot right now, guys. We want to hear from you.
2: It's your reading. It's like,
0: stop
2: it puts
0: lying.
2: Me off.
0: Stop lying.
2: Man.
0: We want to hear from you guys, man. 466 on the text line, 0800-223-103. We'll get you on the phones in the next two songs, man. Got some Chong Neon ways. Here is Reason. It's doing too much. You're doing too much at the room, Gabs. It's all new.

0: you know what we're doing every single Tuesday, man.
1: Shaq's got facts. If you've got a problem, we try and solve it.
2: Problems, problems, problems. That is why we exist, everybody, to help you on out. And today's problem, we need the whole village on board.
0: Come through.
2: 466 on the text line, or give us a call, 0800-223-103. Riggs, quick recap, please.
0: Yeah, quick recap on how this letter goes, okay? It's about a female who is in a gay relationship with her female partner. And they've been dating for a while now. They've known each other longer than they've dated. Mm-hmm. And it's been pretty good so far. But as of lately, our friend here, she has started to see pictures that her partner has been liking on Instagram, and they are pictures of half-naked men. Ooh. She's starting to think to herself, "Oh, is my girlfriend starting to get straight?" Mm. It's a bit, I don't know what's going on here. She's a little bit weary. At the same time, she's like, "Oh, probably nothing." At the same time, but you know, those thoughts just linger in your head, and you just got to get them out. What should our sister do? I see. That's the main question you want to know is why is your girlfriend liking the pictures? Is it because she likes the pictures? Like, she's like, "Oh, this is a nice picture," or is there something else lingering in there?
2: I remember this guy that I used to see, and he too used to like pictures of half naked boys.
0: Ah.
2: So I confronted him about it and I said, "What's going on?
0: Yeah.
2: Like, you don't like pictures of half naked girls. You tend to like pictures of half-naked boys because I can see the likes. Like,
0: yes.
2: Is there something going on? Are you having second thoughts about what you like?" You know, so sometimes there's that in that case. I just wanted to, you know, let her know, like,
0: that's crazy that you can be DL on the other side, right?
2: Right.
0: Yeah.
2: I wonder as well, like, is it like the partner? Does she, you know, maybe she considers herself one of the bros?
0: Yeah, that's why she's liking it.
2: Yeah.
0: It could be another reason behind it.
2: Yeah.
0: Which is like, "Hey, man, that's the bro right there. I'm just saying, hey, cool photo of you, bro. Hot photo of you, bro."
2: Exactly.
0: Let's head over to the text line. Walter's on the text line. "I can smell the messages in the text line. I say let nature run its course. Obviously, she might just like the picture because it's cool." Yes, you got to have the benefit of the doubt there.
2: Mm-hmm.
0: And just say, "Hey, maybe she just likes the picture for the picture." Okay?
2: Mm-hmm.
0: A lot of people are saying she's switching sides on you. She's playing you.
2: Oh, what?
0: It's just, some person said you should have double-checked and triple-checked just in case she likes both genders.
2: Yeah. Wait, Riggs, when you like these, you like these pictures of half-naked men, like, is it because it's one of the bros or you, that's...
0: I think it's hot.
2: Okay, cool. I just needed to clarify.
0: Yeah, that's... Yeah.
2: So do you think the partner thinks it's hot or?
0: No, I think that potentially could be their friend and she's overlooking these kind of things.
2: Okay.
0: But when I like it, I think it's hot.
2: Okay, nice.
0: Yeah. When you like the chimpanzee photos and I see you like heaps.
2: Because I think it's you.
0: Oh, is it?
2: It actually reminds me of people that I know.
0: Yeah,
2: that's why I like
0: it. That's crazy.
2: Yeah.
0: A lot of people are texting on through. The main source or the main message that everyone is saying is you definitely need to talk to her about these things.
2: Yes, communication.
0: Communication.
2: It's key, right?
0: Yeah, and just triple check and see if she does want to be in this relationship or is she having second thoughts or what is the reasoning behind her liking these photos. These are some great messages, by the way. You guys, you just know how to answer the call when it comes through, eh?
2: And, you know, maybe a little social media detox for the both of you might help.
0: That's also...
2: So that you can start liking each other again.
0: Don't like the photos.
2: Like each other. See what we did there? We help people.
0: We try and help people. I don't know if it's working, but we give it a go regardless. Hey, we're back in after this one here. Calvin Harris, Frank Ocean, the Migos, the Slide. It's on New FM, the Beat of the Pacific, 23.8. Good morning.

0: Calvin Harris, A Slide. It's on New FM, The Beat of the Pacific. Gabs and Riggs here for you Tuesday morning. Now, over the weekend, my son, he went off with a group of his mates, and they went for a bit of a hike. And my missus was also like, hey, how come you don't want to go for a hike? I said, you know what? I'm trying to enjoy my weekend, all right? I'm not trying to go off and do some exercise.
1: How old are they?
0: So my boy, he went with like a group of friends and their parents.
1: Okay.
0: So I kind of flogged my kid off to them a little bit in a way. Anyways, they're like range from a different age. I think the oldest would have been like in their maybe late 40s. Going for a bit of a walk.
1: Yeah.
0: Anyways, I do not know where the area was. I think it's like walking around like Hanua Falls or something like that. The hike is about 20 Ks. So it's 10 Ks there, 10 Ks back. And these guys, they started at about maybe 5 in the morning.
1: Oh, wow.
0: They didn't get back until about 6 in the morning, 6 in the afternoon.
1: That's like 12,
0: almost 13. Yeah, 13 hour hike of walking.
1: 20 Ks.
0: Now, I don't know what, like, I saw a little videos here and there, and I talked to my son later about the hike, and he was like, oh, yeah, there was like parts where you had to like walk up, and there were some steep hills here and there. And then in my head, I was going, man, to be honest, that's a bit, took you guys a bit too long.
1: Oh, this is coming from the fatty who stayed home.
0: I said, and he goes, what? And I go, man, like, I've walked and slash ran like, and I've gone like at least 8-9 Ks, and I've done that within just over an hour. And it took you guys almost
1: 13 hours.
0: That's like, if you split it in half, right, 6 hours 10 Ks. So I was like, man, I think you guys were a bit slow on that. And he's like, nah, Dad, you don't know. It took us ages to get through all of the bush and all that. So I said, not really. I guarantee I could have at least made it to the other side within 3 hours max. And then maybe another 3 hours back.
1: Well, once again, everybody, he didn't go.
0: I did not go. However, if I did.
1: Oh, here we go.
0: I would have already blitzed you guys.
1: How many stops did they make?
0: I do not know how many stops they took. I don't know if somebody who was injured or someone was just slowing down the pace or whatever.
1: Is there a specific track that you take, or do you have to...
0: That's the specific track. There's only one way that you have to go.
1: Okay, so it's a track that a lot of people take.
0: I'm assuming, yeah. So I just don't know how these guys took so long. But in my head, I was like, you know, I would have easily put like some money on me being able to do that whole hike and under... maybe 5 hours.
1: We should put you to the test. Producer Louis, I hope you're in on this.
2: Man.
1: We should put Riggs to the test. You go and do this hike and let's see how long it takes you.
0: Honestly,
2: Kane, let's do it.
0: I could do this hike in under 6 hours.
1: Ah, did you hear that?
0: 466 on the text line though. 0800-223-103. What's something you would want that you could put money on yourself on doing? For me, it's this hike, man. 20 Ks. Easy. Under 6 hours on a hike, man. It's light. I want to hear from you guys though. 466 on the text line. 0800-223-103. ART, it's on New.

0: DRT, it's on New FM, the beat of the Pacific. You got Gabs and Riggs on the Morning Shake, 8:45 on the dot for your Tuesday. We're talking all about what would you put money on, betting on yourself, you know, in terms of what you think you could do better than everyone else. For me, well, I think I can easily do a 20K hike within the span of 6 hours, under 6 hours at least. My fams, my son, he went for a 20K hike over the weekend, the long weekend, and they did the 20K hike, and it took them the whole day. It took them over 13 hours to get the job done. And actually, I must say, they didn't even get to the finish line. They turned around and had to come back around. Oh, they didn't even actually get to the destination. I think they stopped maybe 1 or 2 Ks out of where they were supposed to be, and then they flipped around and said, oh, you know what, let's go back.
1: How do you go toilet?
0: Oh, I didn't even know how. I should have asked that, but yes.
1: I couldn't do
0: that. That's another question.
1: I think it's really interesting that you haven't done any sort of walking that you said you were going to start last week, physical activity. And you have the nerve to mock your son about taking 13 hours and you reckon that you can beat his time.
0: I think
1: you can shave 10 hours off of that.
0: I
1: no,
0: think
1: not 10, 8.
0: At least 8 hours off of the time that they've been there. But yeah, I put money on it, man. I guarantee you that I could do that in under 6 hours.
1: I think you talk too much, and I think you need to actually do this.
0: I mean, look at the boys, right? The boys who do the running all the time. They do, like,
1: yeah,
0: William Wido and them.
1: Yeah, but they train for it. They've been running for
0: years.
1: They've been running for years now. Do you reckon, say we were to do it on Friday, you could walk 20Ks?
0: 20Ks, man. And under 6 hours. I'd say even 5 hours if I was feeling.
1: Oh, no.
0: Come on now, man.
1: What about if you need to go to the toilet?
0: In my pants.
1: Oh, nah.
0: 466 on the text line, 0800-223-103, man. Why are you putting your money on yourself and why? All right, we got Rico here on the text line, reversing a trailer on the first go. Oh, he puts the house on it, he reckons.
1: Oh,
0: you know what? That's confidence right there. I
1: could do that.
0: You reckon you could do that?
1: Yeah.
0: Put the house on it?
1: I don't have a house to put on, so it's okay.
0: Shanice on the text line, name a song from the first 3 seconds. Shanice, that's my favorite game too. I'm pretty good at that as well. Courtney's on the text line, fall asleep within the first two minutes. Doesn't matter where I am. Oh, it's competition all over the place, man.
1: It's sleep apnea.
0: Oh, shut up, man. Someone said, I'll put my money on sleeping the longest. Oh, I guarantee I could probably sleep a bit longer than you, I reckon.
1: You.
0: I'm pretty gangster at sleeping, man. Maddie's on the text line as well. When the aunties come over at a family barbecue, guarantee I'm the first one that's never going to bring anything. Oh, man, you put your money on that?
1: That's not something to flex about.
0: Logan's on the text line as well. Burnt toast every time I put it on, even at the lowest settings.
1: Mm.
0: Damn, man, can't even get that right. Last one to wrap us on, we got Sasha. She said, beat anyone at Mario Kart unless my 10-year-old nephew is playing. Oh, man. Mario Kart, that's another thing we could all be having a competition at as well. Well, you know what? I'm going to park this one up. I think potentially I could go on this hike within the next maybe 2 weeks. Put my money where my mouth is.
1: I couldn't even do a 20K hike. And you're trying to say you are.
0: You never know, man. We're back in after this one here. It's Bow Wow. Just let me hold you. It's on, New.
2: Yeah, I know what this is. That's what you need to do.

0: Bow Wows, let me hold you. It's our new fam at the Beat of the Pacific. You got Gabs and Reeks here on The Morning Check. Now, you would have seen all over social media at the moment, man. And I did not even know that this was going down, man. Jay-Z had one of the biggest bloody concerts that I've seen in a minute now.
1: I am so jealous right now. I'm watching on my phone, not in real life, Beyonce, Rihanna. Who else was there?
0: Eminem. It's so cool to see. Like, I wouldn't say there were favors pulled, but, you know, it's just the iconic name that comes with Jay-Z. He was celebrating the 25th anniversary of the Blueprint album.
1: No, the
0: 30th. 30th anniversary of the Blueprint album?
1: Yeah.
0: Wow, man.
1: At the Yankee Stadium in New York. I just finished watching a video because one of... on night three... 3 hours delay. Oh, so people were waiting around for 3 hours for the concert to start.
0: Is it like one of those things where is it really worth it if you're waiting for 3 hours though?
1: I think that's the cost with all these like massive superstars, is like the wait time that you're gonna have to wait on them.
0: But damn, man, I mean, you get to see Beyonce, you know, Riri, yeah. Eminem. Have you seen that video of Eminem?
1: No, everyone's
0: like hard out talking about how his pants are like really sagging. Like, why are your pants like that for, man? You're like 45 years old.
1: Like, for Jay-Z, Beyonce, I can't understand. But when Rihanna came out,
0: yeah,
1: I was like,
0: that's a big deal, man.
1: She ain't performed in a minute.
0: Nah, that's for real. Since the Super Bowl, I would assume. The other thing that I was thinking about was, man, imagine if Kanye come out. Imagine if Kanye just come out, bro. They do N-words in Paris.
1: I don't think he can be trusted. He might come out and start,
0: he could be doing some crazy
1: Epstein
0: stuff.
1: Milan,
0: yeah, you're right.
1: Exposing
0: you're right,
1: stuff.
0: You're right. But, you know, that would have been another sight to see as well. I guarantee the house would have just come tumbling down, man. I'm going to go and watch some more of these videos.
1: I'm so jealous.
0: Catch you guys after the news.
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0: PM News at 9. Bolivinaka, I'm Levi Matautia Morgan. Political analyst Josie Pagani is urging the Labour Party not to take Pacific voters for granted. The Horizon Research Horizon poll released today and shows that Labour Party is likely to gain more party votes in this year's election, with 51%, up from 48% in 2023, whilst the National Party is forecast to drop to 10% in the November election. Pagani is urging the Labour Party to focus on retaining the Pacific vote, as mainstream surveys suggest the coalition could pull in the votes to stay in power.
1: There's also a tendency for Labour voters to stay home. So their big challenge will be getting people out, getting their vote. A very poor result for the government. When you compare it to the general voting population, there's more chance of the coalition getting back in. So there's a bit of a discrepancy there.
0: Meanwhile, AUT media lecturer Richard Pamatatau fears the biggest concern is whether Pacific voters will register and vote in this year's general election on November 7th.
2: Turnout is going to be a big issue. If Labour wants to retain its strength in this particular section of the population, which I would argue is probably South Auckland, then it needs to ensure that turnout is really strong.
0: The Horizon Research Horizon poll also shows a surge in popularity for Labour leader Chris Hipkins as preferred Prime Minister ahead of Nationals Christopher Luxon and New Zealand First Leader Winston Peters. However, the cost of living remains the biggest election issue for Pacific voters, followed by jobs, wages, health and housing. Maivia Jackson Becerra has more.
3: The Horizon Research poll found Labour leader Chris Hipkins is the preferred Prime Minister among Pacific voters, with 36% support compared with 11% for Christopher Luxon. The survey also found 70% believe Labour understands Pacific communities well, followed by Te Pāti Māori on 50%.
0: Tuvalu and Micronesia have backed the call by the head of the UN for stronger international action on methane emissions. UN Secretary General Antonio Guterres has called for governments and industries to move beyond voluntary commitments and deliver measurable emission reductions. The Pacific Island Times reports Tuvalu and the Federated States of Micronesia saying methane mitigation is one of the most effective but underutilized climate solutions. They say the issue carries particular urgency for low-lying island nations already facing rising sea levels, coastal erosion, changing weather patterns and warming oceans. In terms of sports now, Tonga's Rugby League president says a pathway has been opened for Tonga and Pacific Island players to play for the PNG Chiefs in the National Rugby League. Lord Whakawhanua says his Papua New Guinea counterpart James Marape gave him the undertaking, and the leaders of Tonga, PNG and Samoa were in Brisbane last week for talks with Australians and Prime Minister Anthony Albanese, with Rugby League high on the agenda. Top NRL player Jerome Luai, who was of Samoan heritage, was the first player to sign with the club 2 months ago as the Chiefs continue recruitment ahead of their 2028 NRL debut. And that's PM News at 9. For more Pacific news and sports, go to pmn.co.nz.
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6: 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Happy Tuesday, everybody. We've hit your 9 o'clock hour. Last hour of the show for us here. But don't worry, we're not going anywhere. We've got your International Day. We've got your debriefs. But before we get into all of that, Jerome Luai, he is the talk of the NRL town at the moment.
7: Yes, at the moment.
6: Where's he going at the end of the season?
7: Mm.
6: I thought, you know, let's put together a little pitch deck. You want him to come to your team? Convince him why.
7: Yeah, that's the...
6: He's listening.
7: Probably the perfect time, actually, to be trying to get Jerome Luai over to wherever, because he's got a one spare year where he'll be chilling,
6: Yeah, he needs somewhere to go at the end of 2026.
7: Well, there you have it, man. Let's all figure this out together in the next three songs. Catch a Fire on Waves, as well as some Drake. Here is Mashan Brownskin, North FM.

0: 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Down with you. It's on New FM, the beat of the Pacific. You got Gabs and Reeks here on The Morning Shack.
1: Now, Jerome Luai, there is some talk that he is going to be leaving the West Tigers upon an agreement for an early release for him at the end of 2026. Now, here's the thing about him leaving. When he came to the Tigers, it was meant to be for 5 years, right?
0: Yeah.
1: He signed a multi-million dollar contract. Obviously, Benji bought him over. He's told this story. You can find it online about how he pretty much begged Luai to come over and, you know, help rebuild the club. West Tigers, they've been the wooden spoon for a few years now.
0: Yes.
1: They wanted to bring Luai, you know, bring some of these young players over just to help them out. And now it's looking like he's a free agent at the end of 2026. There's a lot of speculation going on about what club he is going to go to. I'm hearing the Parramatta Eels. They're number one on the
0: He might go to the Parramatta Eels.
1: Yes, what? But I thought, you know, all of us, every team, you want Jerome Luai in your team. He's one of the best players in the entire NRL.
0: Definitely, yeah.
1: He's got 4 premiership rings.
0: Yes.
1: How many Origin rings has he got? 2, 3?
0: I think he's only got 2.
1: 2. Or
0: maybe 1.
1: I think 2.
0: Okay.
1: I'm pretty sure it's 2.
0: All right.
1: Fact check us if you need to. I thought, you know, you've got a team in the NRL, I've got a team in the NRL. And if you've got a team in the NRL, why don't you pitch why Jerome Luai should come to your team?
0: That's a good take right there. Obviously, what are you? I can't figure you out anymore. What are you?
1: What are you talking about? Panthers? I'm a loyal. Are you a Penrith Panthers supporter?
0: Tigers supporter,
1: Forship.
0: I can't tell.
1: Forship, okay?
0: I don't know about you, man.
1: West Tigers, they're my team when they play good. Damn it.
0: Oh, you know, since Jerome Luai and, like, there's a couple other players out there that have come to the club. It kind of made it a better club than it was previous years. They still got a little bit to work on. They were killing it at the start of the season.
1: I feel like they were killing it before the PNG announcement.
0: Possibly, yeah.
1: Look at how things have turned out after that announcement. A lot of rumors going around. Apparently there's some friction between Benji and Luai.
0: Yes, I've also seen that as well.
1: Another rumor is that management pretty much getting rid of him because they want to invest that money, that salary cap.
0: Yep.
1: Just remember, every team's got a salary cap.
0: That's right.
1: They want to invest that money into the younger halves.
0: But then look what happened to Lachlan Galvin. He was one of the up and coming stars for the Tigers, and he gapped it from them and he went to the Bulldogs. So I don't know, man, it's hard, when you're trying to invest in like star players and then maybe the young players both are not doing very well for the club.
1: I also didn't know you could sign a 5-year contract and then opt out of it.
0: Yeah, I did not know. I have heard
1: Levels Network with Willie Mason.
0: Yeah.
1: Him and his co-hosts, they talked about the problem, the main problem, the root of this whole thing is NRL contracts.
0: Yeah.
1: And it not being, well, they need to change it.
0: It's more solid so that they can't leave.
1: So that players can't just opt out halfway through a contract.
0: Yeah,
1: that's pretty much what they're trying to say. Anyway, let's pitch our teams.
0: Go.
1: I'll go first. Jerome, come on. You wanna come back to a winning team.
0: Yeah.
1: You guys were at the top of the top 8, beginning of the season. Now you're just outside of it. Actually, I don't know. I can't confirm it. But I think what's happening here is you miss your brothers.
0: Yeah, you miss Brizza.
1: You miss Tuttle. You miss Cleary.
0: Yeah.
1: You know, you miss home.
0: Yeah.
1: There is nothing quite like home. Home is where the heart is.
0: Mm.
1: So I say, come back to the Panthers for a year because I feel like they'll let you. You know, you can always leave home, but you can always come back. Come back home before you go off to venture into your next thing, which is going to be the PNG Chiefs.
0: Yeah.
1: But I feel like sometimes you just need to go back home. Jerome Luai, come back home for a year. We got you.
0: Nice. I love that. For the Warriors, Jerome Luai, man, you know what? You'd be a great fit at the Warriors, but to be honest, we don't need you. I'll be honest, man. We are killing it. Why the hell would we need you back? Hey, we got Tanner Boyd sitting and getting ready to come back. We also got Metcalf. He's doing his own thing on the other side.
1: He's,
0: but
1: he's going.
0: You know what I mean? We're chilling. So you know what? You do what you need to.
1: How good would it be for the Warriors though to have
0: it? It would be cool.
1: Like,
0: it would be cool to have someone who's won
1: fans,
0: a premiership.
1: Yeah.
0: And yeah, it would be great.
1: Yeah, because can you name how many people in the Warriors have won one premiership besides?
0: None of them really.
1: No.
0: Who? Mitchell Barnett?
1: Jared.
0: Jared.
1: He came from Panthers.
0: Ah, yes. Yeah, I know you're talking
1: about. You don't know your own players?
0: I don't know who you're talking about these days, man.
1: Oh my gosh, he came from the Panthers. See, yeah. I don't know your team. You should know your own team.
0: Anyways, we don't need you, Luai, all right? You just do whatever you need to, all right?
1: You're a fake fan. You don't know your own team.
0: When we do come back, though, we have got your International Day. Let's do that after Neo. Here's, I've got three houses down on Waze as well. Here's Jackson Owens. It's My Life. New offense.

0: 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It's on New FM, the beat of the Pacific. 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
2: Your International Day for today. Sorry, before we get into this conversation, I just need to confirm James Fisher Harris.
0: It was James Fisher Harris
2: that we were trying to think of. Sorry, James Fisher Harris.
0: That's sorry, Fish. And he follows me on Instagram.
2: You're really hot. Anyway, your International Day for today, July the 14th.
0: Yeah.
2: Happy World. Oh, this day is for you.
0: Oh, not
2: happy
0: that I can
2: chimpanzee
0: see.
2: Chimpanzee Day.
0: Can you read that properly? Because it says
2: World Chimpanzee
0: Gabby
2: Day.
0: Oh,
2: Riggs, beautiful.
0: World Chimpanzee Day.
2: We get to celebrate
0: day.
2: You. Incredibly clever. Yes, he is. Delightfully social. Don't know about delightful. Primates are adorable to look at. Don't know about looking at. Fascinating to experience in person. Oh, sometimes he's a bit moody. Sadly, the populations of chimpanzees have gotten smaller and smaller due to a variety of factors.
0: That's crazy.
2: World Chimpanzee Day, here to raise awareness regarding these fascinating creatures while encouraging humans to learn more about the primates. Look, just for today only, if you would like to see a chimpanzee in person, I am inviting you to the New FM studio.
0: Gabs, you know what? For some of our listeners out there might not have understood it. Can you speak your language? Give us your native tongue. We have Kiribati language week. We have Samoan language week. What's your... Give us your chimpanzee language week.
2: I'm so glad that we get to celebrate you and your kind.
0: Man,
2: today.
0: Thank you so much.
2: What do you like to eat? Samosas. Samosas and energy drinks. Like kamasas.
0: Shut up, bro. Gabs,

0: I would like to say, you know, out of all the roles that you play on TV, Planet of the Apes. Planet of the Apes, man. Honestly, changed my life. But thank you.
1: I love to see, you know, you haven't acted in a while. So to have seen you make your comeback on the Michael Jackson biopic, it was just so full circle moment, you know?
0: Man, you know what? We are just bloody idiots, eh?
1: Anyway, happy World Chimpanzee Day, everybody.
0: Give us a ooh, ooh, come on, man. Come on, just come on. We need to celebrate Chimpanzee Day. They can't understand what we're talking about. So we need to tell them. Ooh, ooh, ooh, ooh, ooh. That means...
1: He said, fuck all of what I have to do.

0: Wow. Hey, listen, I just want to thank everyone listening to this Hammerfire album. Wow, what a stink album, eh? Hey, shout out to Proof Junkie putting it on. Oh, yeah, Minnie Mouse. And to the Uso. Poetic, you're the man. La Coco. Oh, delicious. All right, that's it.
1: Poetic, it's Hammerfire Funk. It's on New FM at the Beat of the Pacific. Gabs and Riggs on the morning check.
2: Debrief time. If you have any complaints, especially from Royal Chimpanzee Day, please send it through right now.
1: If you work at the zoo and you feel offended about that, send your complaints on through.
2: If you were born at the zoo and you feel offended, you're also welcome to send through your complaints.
1: If you go to Orange,
2: then you better not be complaining.
1: Anyways,
2: what should we debrief today?
1: Lots to break down.
2: Yeah, any da-da-da-da's from you?
1: Mainly that no one believes that I could do that hike.
2: Oh, bro. This is coming from someone who walks up the stairs.
1: Guys.
2: And gets tired.
1: I went to the mailbox, so out of breath.
2: You need to stop smoking.
1: Shut up, bro. Shut up. Okay, what do you want to debrief about, man? That was my debrief. I just had to let it be known that those who aren't believing in me, that just motivates me even more. But it being motivates me.
2: I hope so. Yeah, I hope so. You should get them as a sponsor.
1: Yes. Get that a kamikaze.
2: Yes. My debrief for today. I just want to apologise to James Fisher Harris.
1: Shut up.
2: That your own fan, or supposedly fan, doesn't know his own damn team.
1: Man.
2: James Fisher Harris is a 3-time premiership winner.
1: I know that. What are you on about?
2: I had to tell you that. And I know that because he came from my team.
1: You do understand, I just started watching the Warriors 2 years ago. All right? I just got back on the bandwagon.
2: He's not a day one-er.
1: And I just started watching league all over again.
2: Oh my gosh, he was born in 96. What?
1: Young cat, man. Still young.
2: He's a baby.
1: Still much talent left to, you know, come through for the boy.
2: You know, it was really cool, even though it was against my own team. The first try that he got, and he bowled over Jerome Luai, and he got up, and he looked at him, and he's like,
1: sit down.
2: Anyway.
1: Yeah, boy.
2: That was good. No, my debrief for today, I think when it comes to Shaq Scott backs, and I'm so sick of having to repeat myself to you, Riggs.
1: Oh, damn, I'm getting early.
2: People come to us with their problem.
1: So you can't even keep a straight face.
2: I cough. And I don't appreciate when you just laugh and you disrespect them and you start mocking them.
1: That's crazy, bro.
2: You know, just because...
1: You should hear the stuff that Gab says off air. Oh, man.
2: Okay, anyway, we're going to go. If you missed anything on today's show, go check out the podcast.
1: Yeah, we're going to be debriefing even more after that as well. When we do come back, it'll be after Kitty Docs. Got some Chloe on ways as well. Here is Shane Walker. It's

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3: That is us, everybody. We got to get on out of here. Thank you so much to everybody who tuned on in. We're going to love you and leave you. If you missed anything on the show today, the Morning Shag Run Back. 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
0: Oh, man. What are you up to after work?
3: I've got a few admin things. Hey. I need to get it done today because it's due today.
0: Damn.
3: Due last week.
0: Last week.
3: Admin life.
0: Is that your plan for the whole week?
3: That's my whole day. I need to get it done today. Jeez. I need a lock in.
0: Well, don't get distracted anymore.
3: My ADHD, it's just it's getting out of hand.
0: Oh, my days.
3: What are you getting up to?
0: More babysitting. Oh, there's my kids. Sorry.
3: I always crack up. And it's always dads that say that they're babysitting their own kids.
0: Gotta babysit my kids, man. But yeah, that's pretty much me for the day. Do stick around, though. Boss Lily Tash, she's looking after new daily for the rest of the week. Mm-hmm. Mon and Henry got you covered for the rush. Oh my gosh, see, getting brain fog at the moment, man. It's my baby brain.
3: You need a coffee.
0: Yes. Maybe that.
3: It's your chimpanzee brain.
0: Anyways, man, we're going to love and leave you. Let you get in, get through the rest of your day as well. Here is some Stevie Wonder, signed, sealed, delivered. I'm yours. It's all new. We'll see you guys tomorrow.
3: Later.

That's some scissor for your Tuesday morning. It's Hate You right here on New FM, the beat of the Pacific. Good morning and welcome to a new daily. You have Tash in again. I'm taking care of you for your work day. Mon will be moving to drive, so make sure you listen out for her with the rush. She's going to be teaming up with Henry while C is away. C is away for the rest of the week. But today on your show, on your work day, I want to hear from you. Get at me on 466. Tell me what you're up to. Where are you working? I'll give you a little shout out. And if you have a song request as well, I don't mind playing that for you. But we're going to be talking about our gas watch from our friends at the Morning Shack. I'll be telling you where the cheap gas is today, where you need to top up. The list of top Māori names are out, and I'll share that with you. The NZ Muscle Saga continues, and then, of course, there's a bit of drama with my boy Chris Brown. I'll be sharing that with you too. That's all on your show today on your new daily with your girl Tash. I'm taking care of you. On the way, we've got some Snare, PNC, and Raze, but here is Lewa on New.

Planet Snare and No For The Worry. On your new daily, you got Tash taking care of you today. And thanks to our peeps on the Morning Shack, Gabs and Riggs, for their guest watch this morning. I'm going to share it with you in case you missed it. Yesterday I was talking about how over Matariki weekend, petrol was in the 260s. They went and chucked it back up yesterday, but now it's gone back down. If you head to Tasman, you go Waitomo and Epsom, 269. You go Key Street is 270. You go Newton is 272. And again, Tasman, you go Waitomo and Epsom is 269. Yugo Key Street is 270 and Yugo Newton is 272. It looks like Central is where all the cheap petrol is at, but if you're out and about today in Tāmaki Makaurau or anywhere really and you see the petrol cheaper, chuck it on through to 466. Don't gatekeep that. I will share it with everyone. Help me help you. Coming up, we've got some Tiki Dupa and Mario, but here's some PNC right now on New FM.

pacificmusicawards.org.nz right now. Have your vote, and also you can pick up some tickets to the gig as well. Pacific Music Awards going down August 12th, a celebration of all our Pacifica artists. Raze is on the way, but here is some Mario right now, taking it back on you.

It's New FM, the Beat of the Pacific. Good song. Some Justin Bieber and Daisies for your Tuesday morning. You got Tash taking care of you on your new daily. You can catch Mon with Henry after 2 o'clock on The Rush. I'm a huge Justin Bieber fan. Like, I'll probably go so far as to call myself a believer. My favourite album of his was his first one, My World 2.0. And when I worked at another radio station way back then, I got to interview him. And when he was really young and first stepped onto the scene, he was so cool. He was real innocent. He was like talking about how he lived with his grandparents, and it was just a real cool chat. And then he came back a few years later, I think maybe around Believe in Purpose, around that era, and he'd changed so much. Like, you could tell, like, he'd been hanging out with the likes of Floyd Mayweather. Like, that was his boy. He thought he was a pretty good boxer. And just chatting to him and realizing how much the industry and the world had changed him. But he went through that discovery phase. He's kind of back now, and the whole world got to watch him grow up. And his latest album is probably the Swag one. I didn't mind that album. I didn't mind the Swag album. And then when he had that concert and he just played his videos off YouTube and sung it to the crowd, I thought, this guy is the man. And now look at him. He's a dad. On the way, we've got some Bruno Mars and some Stan Walker. I'll chuck in some Maya as well, but here's some J Boog from Daisies to Sunshine Girl on you.

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1: I thought you guys were some of the good peeps out there, but no,
2: come
1: apparently
2: on,
1: not.
2: Stop doing this on the roadside. Do it in the backyard like everybody else.
1: Do it in your house. Do it at your neighbors. Come on now. 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
2: I really need to know, is doing an umu in your backyard legal?
1: Some of you guys need to stop doing it at the park.
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4: This is the Kara effect. 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Be the

Texas. We are in a bit of a country area at the moment, and I'm so here for it. Now, I mentioned yesterday how a lot of my friends are starting their 12-week program, and they all go to the FMFC gym, and it's a program called Transform. And Transform is 100% the perfect name for it, because you get to watch them transform over the 12 weeks, not just physically, but mentally as well. And I'm not doing Transform, but I thought, I'm going to jump on the Kaupapa too. And yesterday I decided, I'm going to start eating well. Because you know what they say, abs are made in the kitchen. I don't really want abs, but I just want to feel good. I want to move better. So I started my day one of eating on plan. Because I've done these things before and I know what to do. I just got to do it. So yesterday I thought, you know what, I'm going to do it. Day one, perfect. Ate on plan, did my exercise and everything. And then last night, got to like 9 o'clock and I was so hungry. But I was like, have a drink of water and go to sleep, boo. You just need to go to sleep. So I went to sleep. Didn't have the best sleep because I think it was because I was hungry. And then I woke up this morning at like 4:15 to go to my 5 o'clock class. And now I'm hungry and tired. So I tried to solve one problem, but I ended up with two. That's outrageous. So your girl's got to try and sort herself out because I'm not falling off the wagon today. On the way, we've got some Fredo and Swidditch. But here's some Talia Parisi. It's special on you.

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Pacific. You got Tash in for your new daily. I'm in for Mon. Catch her with the rush just after 2 o'clock. It's the boys from the 312, Sweat It and Wonders. And UFM proudly presents Fear and the Love Me Tour, going down on the 27th of October at the Power Station here in Auckland. The man only has one gig here in New Zealand, and it's right here in Okilani. You can head along to the Power Station on the 27th of October. We will have tickets here at UFM to give away a bit closer to the date, but you can jump online and grab yours now. 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On the way, we've got some tea.

Brother Rods and Sun Goes Down for you. They've released a list of the top Māori names. And for the very first time, Maya has overtaken Aroha as the most popular Māori name for baby girls in New Zealand. Now, apparently, like, different variations of Maya as well, like Te Maya and Maya in it, M-A-I-A, while Ariki has retained its top spot for boys. Now, the new entries for girls in the top 10 are Tahua, Mei and Mahina, and Manaya entered the boys list, and apparently Kahurangi jumped from 9th place to 4th place. They're your top Māori babies' names in New Zealand at the moment. My favourite Māori boy's name is Anaru, because I knew an Anaru when I used to go to school, and he was very nice. On the way, we've got Teddy Swims, Clown Wiles in there as well, but here's some Irene Palau. It's Hopelessly Devoted right here on New FM.

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1: 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You got Tash on your new daily. A shout out to Lex, who's driving the Airport Link bus for Richie's. He's got a big shout out to all the Richie's urban drivers, especially the Oriwarangi depot in Mangere and up the Waz. It's Folau and Stagliano on New.

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Reason, you got Tash in for your new daily today. And if you know someone who's had something to do with MMT over the years, they're having a gala dinner honouring the foundation years from 1986 to 1994. It's an evening with celebration, reflection and pride, honouring the players, staff and pioneers. It's happening on the 10th of October. They've got tables that you can go and book, and it's happening at Trust Arena. You can check out the New FM Facebook page for more information, but that's the Mate Matonga Gala Dinner is happening on October 10th. And if you have had anything to do with MMT over the last few years, you, your family members, then make sure you head along and check it out as well. On the way, we've got some Mariah Carey, some Mellow Downs is in there as well, but here's some Hori Shaw. It's a good day on you.

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1: 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History is calling and tickets are selling fast. Come celebrate 40 years of red and white pride at the historic Matematonga 40th Anniversary Gala on Saturday, October 10th. Tables are filling quickly for this once-in-a-lifetime night at the Trust Arena Henderson. Do not miss out. Secure your individual tickets or a table of 10 right now at mmt.flickit.co.nz. That's mmt.flickit.co.nz. 40 years and stronger than ever. Want more energy, better health, and a stronger heart? Start small. A 15-minute walk in the morning, add half a plate of colourful veggies at dinner, every little habit adds up. Find your why, family, health, or living life to the fullest, and stick to it. Don't sweat the slip-ups and focus on the bigger picture. 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

It's New FM, the Beat of the Pacific. You got your girl Tash holding it down for your new daily today. And that right there is your number two song on the top 20 Aotearoa singles at the moment. It's Sun and Water and Soar. And I'm day two at the moment. I'm not doing a program. I'm doing a challenge. I'm just doing a girl, you can eat better kind of thing. Yesterday was good, but I went to sleep really hungry. And the reason why I went to sleep was because I was hungry. And I didn't want to eat. I didn't want to snack. I just had to go to sleep. Had the worst sleep of my life. Got up early to go to class this morning. And now I'm hungry and I'm tired. We are nearing lunchtime though. So I am super keen to have my first snack and my lunch at the same time. Just to fill me up a little bit. But if you're heading into lunchtime too, why don't you send on through a request. Or just tell me what you're having for lunch. Entertain me. 466, and I will play that song out for you just after 12 o'clock. 808's up next, and some Jalen Josie with her housewife track. I like that one. Right here on New.